That's the Rubens with Living Life on Star 102.7. And your chance to live it up at the Rainforest Station Nature Park with a big nature package up for grabs with our fun fix in our throwback lunch. That's coming up after 12. Throwing it back to 95 with Tupac and Dr. Dre next. And G Flip setting the bed on fire.

0: that. A little Cyril remix to wrap up our 20 in a row on Star 102.7. I'm Nikki and I am going to be hanging out with you until 1 o'clock this Savvy. I was hanging out at Mount Sheridan Plaza over the weekend, though, doing a little bit of shopping and checking out the No Empty Bowls Pet Food Drive. So if you don't know what it is, this is where our local animal rescue groups have come together to ask for your help and not asking for money. Although some of them do have a donation spot, they're actually asking for food and supplies. So if you head to Mount Sheridan Plaza, there are big wheelie bins out. They are labelled up so you know which organisation you're donating to. They've also got wish lists on there. So some of them need puppy food, some of them need kitty litter, some of them even need catworming stuff. If you can, head into one of the shops and you can get some cat food on special. Perfect time for you to get behind these groups because you can save so much money doing it. You can also help out these amazing groups, which do so much to help our local animals, whether it be the little kittens, whether it be the older cats, or whether it be the dogs and the puppies. They all get helped out by these amazing charity groups. So make sure you get behind them, drop in some food, drop in some supplies to Mount Sheridan Plaza, because that's what I'm going to be doing before it wraps up on October the 24th. Now, this is actually going to be a really cool day of crafts, raffles, and puppies, of course, on the go at Mount Sheridan Plaza. So head in there before the 24th of October and make a donation for the No Empty Bowls Pet Food Drive. Coming up next, though, Noah Kahan with The Great Divide.
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0: the soundtrack to The Breakfast Club and out of 1985, which is a bit of a throwback. It's Simple Minds with Don't You Forget About Me on Star 102.7. I'm Nikki and we'll be throwing it back to the 80s again after 12. In fact, we're going all the way back to 1987. If you can, however, remember 1992, then you've got the chance to score Star 102.7's next Fun Fix, which we're going to give away after 12 o'clock today. This is your hookup to the best of the Capta Group attractions. So if you want to go and check out the Rainforest Station Nature Park, Cairns Koalas and Creatures, Wildlife Habitat up in Port Douglas, or maybe the Australian Butterfly Sanctuary, then keep it locked to Star, because not only are we going to give you the chance to win in breakfast, but also during the day and in the afternoons with our school holiday Fun Fix, all thanks to the Capta Group. So if you want to go and enjoy some of their best group attractions, then make sure you're listening out after 12. And if you do miss out, remember, you can still enjoy 15% off Rainforest Station, Wildlife Habitat, and more these school holidays. But it is a big nature package up for grabs to the Rainforest Station Nature Park after 12. And also, shouts up next with Love Tonight.
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0: world's worst invasive species. They brought them to Australia in 1935, and this weekend we're going to be racing the McGilligans. I'm talking about cane toads. If you would like to win your way on the team, I'm going to let you know more after 11. I'm also going to play this one from Rosé and Bruno Mars and deliver you the latest new sport and weather next.
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18: Hi, I'm Phoebe Humphrey. The federal government will today unveil a $6 billion budget improvement. Treasurer Jim Chalmers will announce the boost while revealing the final budget outcome for 2025-26. Finance Minister Katie Gallagher telling the ABC it shows how much the federal government has been doing.
19: Whether it's been savings, paying down debt, all of that in the last few years to make sure that the budget's in as good a shape as possible. You know, we've been very mindful of the role that we play across the economy.
18: It comes just a day ahead of the Reserve Bank handing down its latest rates decision, which is widely tipped to increase to 4.6%. More than a third of Australians have given up the idea of owning their own home. That's according to new research by News Corp, shining a startling light on our housing crisis. But the research suggests Gen Z had slightly brighter hopes than millennials, with 47% of 30 to 45-year-olds stating they've resigned to never entering the housing market. A farmer is believed to have foiled a suspected terror plot in the UK. The woman calling police after finding three vans abandoned in the middle of the road and spotting a group of masked men heading to a nearby RAF base, which is used by the US military. Five men were arrested on suspicion of explosives. And the Pharmacy Guild of Australia is calling for a price freeze on the 80th anniversary of the PBS. It wants the federal government to keep the cost of medications at $25 until 2030, in line with the price for concession card holders, which is $7.70.
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18: In sport, Newcastle's Phoenix Crossland has been referred straight to the NRL judiciary after a hip drop tackle that saw Panther Nathan Cleary taken to hospital. The Penrith star broke his ankle in the club's 22-14 loss against the Knights last night. To AFL, the Lions are celebrating Mad Monday in Brisbane today after claiming their premiership three-peat, and Mike Baird has resigned as the chair of Cricket Australia. It comes amid the Big Bash League sale fallout. Former Test batsman David Boone will take over in the interim. That's the latest news and sport.
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0: It's been a wet start to the week, so take it easy out there today. We are expecting more showers and a lot of wind. In fact, southeasterly is picking up to 35 kilometres an hour out there, dropping down around 21 degrees tonight, a medium chance of showers tomorrow, high chance of showers Wednesday, and those winds sticking around over the next few days. But expecting a top of 28 degrees today and already sitting up around that 24 degree mark.
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0: I do love a good throwback, and that's a great one. Mr. Mister from 86 on Star 102.7. I'm Nikki, and something else I love is heading to the markets. Just seeing the locally grown fruit and veggies, the handmade goods, and of course, eating at the food trucks. Now, I have actually been getting into epoxy resin for some time. It's like two liquid components you mix together and then you pour it into a mold. It comes out as like a hard plastic. Well, I've been getting addicted to it slowly but surely enough. And now I'm thinking, oh, I really need to sell some of this and get rid of it so I can make some more. That's when I thought to myself, oh, I do love the markets. Maybe I'll open up my own little market stall. Well, mad respect to those who already have a market stall. There is so much involved, not only getting all the product you need to sell, but also getting the marquee, the table, packaging, insurance, everything you need before you even get to the stage of booking that market stall. So fingers crossed, I have actually applied for my first markets. We'll see if I get accepted. I might just end up being at the markets as well, although I'm probably going to eat away the profits I make just by heading to the food trucks. Yeah. I'll tell you what I'll do next, though. Let you know about Johnny and Inky's Cane Toad Cup. That's something else that's just around the corner and is also going to be a whole stack load of fun. That is after Alex Warren, but up next, it's Ed Sheeran.
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0: How's that? A little bit of Alex Warren for your Monday morning on Star 102.7. I'm Nikki and I grew up in Gordonville. I still live out there now, so there is a sound I am no stranger to. If you don't know what that is, my friend, it is an amphibian native to Central and South America. Now, it's also recognised globally as one of the world's worst invasive species. So what do? In 1935, we decide to introduce it to Australia. Yeah, we had 102 cane toads brought over from Hawaii and let loose here in Queensland. In fact, it was in far north Queensland, right outside of Gordonville in a little area called Moringa. Now, they had one job. They had to eat the cane beetles, and they ate everything else but, becoming our biggest pest as well. They've got poisonous glands, they can kill snakes, they can kill crocodiles. So what do we decide to do with them? Johnny and Inky's Cane Toad Cup. That's right, we are racing cane toads at Gilligan's Hotel and Resort on Saturday the 3rd of October. If you want to be a part of the team, you can actually win tickets for you and two mates to take on the role of jockey, trainer and owner, experiencing one of the most iconic events you're ever going to see here in far north Queensland. You get to enjoy food and drinks and you get a great night of cane toad racing. If you don't win your way onto the team, you can still join us at Gilligan's and witness one of Cairns' most iconic races firsthand. At Gilligan's, Saturday the 3rd of October, it's Johnny and Inky's Cane Toad Cup. Coming up next though, Pharrell Williams on Star 102.7.
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0: you remember Mira Savino from Romy and Michelle's high school reunion? Well, she is turning 59 today.
1: So Michelle and I did make up some lame story. We only did it because we wanted you to treat us like human beings. But you know what I finally realized? I don't care if you like us, because we don't like you.
0: Yeah, that movie came out in 1997, officially making it a throwback. We're about to get a second one next year. But up after 12, I've got more throwbacks on the way for you. We're going back even further than 1997. In fact, this one coming out of 1993, Soul Asylum with Runaway Train. In our throwback lunch coming up after the latest news, sport and weather, which is rolling out next on Star 102.7.
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8: Hi, I'm Phoebe Humphrey. The Treasurer is set to announce a $6 billion budget boost today as he faces pressure to curb inflation. It comes as the Reserve Bank is widely expected to hike interest rates to a 15-year high tomorrow. Jim Chalmers is tipped to reveal the final budget figures, revealing the underlying deficit is around $6 billion lower than initially forecast. Meantime, Barnaby Joyce claims Labor is driving Australia's economy into the dirt ahead of the rates decision. The One Nation MP telling Seven the federal government needs to rein in spending.
9: Our inflation rate is the highest of the developed countries. People are definitively poorer than they were a decade ago. When you look at the GDP per person rather than this trick of just trying to stack it up with people from overseas.
8: The Greens want the heads of OpenAI and Anthropic to answer questions. They've been requested to appear before a Senate inquiry on artificial intelligence and data centres. It follows the rogue AI agent that hacked Medicare in June with concerns about public data and security. Australia's underworld is becoming harder to police as it moves online. According to the country's top crime agency, the Criminal Intelligence Commission says crooks at the top of the chain are using encrypted platforms to hire offenders to carry out their dirty work. The crime is served model dubbed Crime Tasker has been widely used in Melbourne's tobacco wars. And Madonna has performed at the MTV Video Music Awards for the first time in 23 years. The Queen of Pop also leads the pack when it comes to nominations with 13.
7: Cairns RSL Club. If we're not your local, move closer.
8: In sport, Phoenix Crosslands Grand Final dreams now hang in the balance of the NRL judiciary. Tomorrow night, the Newcastle hooker has been referred straight to the judiciary after being sent off for a hip drop tackle that left Panthers halfback Nathan Cleary with a broken ankle. The Knights are through to their first Grand Final in 25 years. And celebrations for the Triple Premiership Lions move into Mad Monday territory today. Coach Chris Fagan has told Seven today's festivities are just for the players.
10: I think they've got some hotel organised. I think I might go over for an hour or two and then disappear.
8: That's the latest news and sport.
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12: Well, even though it's still really damp out there, we've got a little bit of blue sky trying to sneak its way out. Although we might be in for a shower or two this afternoon and a fair bit of wind, judging by those 35k an hour southeasterlies that are predicted. Getting down around 21 tonight, a medium chance of showers tomorrow, high chance of showers Wednesday, and those winds keeping up over the next few days. Today, though, heading toward our top temp of 28 degrees. We're actually not sitting that far above 24 right now in this city.
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12: And today's first throwback taking us back to 1987. It was the year that Rage started on ABC. And Kylie Minogue brought out a little tune called I Should Be So Lucky. Nowadays, she is doing the halftime show at the AFL. But in 1987, we didn't even refer to it as that. It was the VFL. Also from 1987, we've got Madonna kickstarting our throwback lunch on Star 102.5.

That one's out of 1993 and bringing back so many memories for me. Soul Asylum with Runaway Train, coming out the same year Ariana Grande was born. Doesn't that just make you feel so old? Well, I know it does make me feel old. So we're going to fast forward a little now and then give you the chance to win a fun fix. Today we have up for grabs the big nature park pass up at the Rainforest Station Nature Park. So you get to go and check out the army duck, which travels on land and water, and of course all the nature and wildlife up there. That's with a little throwback coming up from 92 next. First though, heading back to 2007. It was the year that Ruddy defeated little Johnny Howard to become the Prime Minister of Australia, and Destination Calabria made it big. Not as big as the video clip though. This is stuff.

0: From 92, it's ALT and the Lost Civilization. Coming in at the end of our 20 songs in a row on Starwood 02.7. Coming out the same year, a certain yellow cartoon family made their big screen debut. But what was their name? Was it A, the Flintstones, B, the Simpsons, C, the Jetsons, or D, the Rugrats? 40, 41, 1027. If you are the random caller to get through and correctly identify that family, I'm going to send you up to the Rainforest Station Nature Park for the big nature package. So this is a fun fix, checking out the rainforest with wildlife, culture, and adventure all in the one place. You can even check out the army duck that goes on the land and in the water. Discover the indigenous traditions with the Pamagiri experience. And if you do miss out, you can still enjoy 15% off Rainforestation, wildlife habitat and more these school holidays. But if you know which family that is, 40, 41, 1027. Miles Smith up next with Gold.
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2: I want to have some fun.
3: Scotty, what side of town do you live on?
4: I'm north side, Redlands Valley, in the valley.
3: Are you starting to see some blue sky out there? Because I'm starting to see a little bit of blue sky just above Trinity Inlet.
4: Yeah, we've got a bit. It's good. It's on and off, but it's good. It's good for the garden.
3: So let's put your knowledge to the test, Scotty. We are going to test your knowledge about 1992. There was, of course, a very, very famous cartoon family that made their debut. Was it A, the Flintstones, B, the Simpsons, C, the Jetsons, or D, the Rugrats?
4: Oh, I'm going to go Simpsons. I'm not quite sure, but I reckon Simpsons.
3: Oh, well, I don't know. Let's go towards the answer. We'll go and find out. That there would be the Simpsons tune, which means you are off to the Rainforest Station Nature Park, Scotty.
4: Oh, awesome.
3: When's the last time you went up that way, mate?
4: A couple of weeks, I reckon 3 or 4 weeks.
3: Oh, yeah, so you drive up the hill pretty often?
4: Yeah. We have family from down south, so we've got to take them the tourist run, you know.
3: Oh, nice. Well, this will be perfect. You can go on the Army Duck. You can check out all the nature and everything that's there at the Rainforest Station Nature Park. You have won the big package, which means you get to go on the Army Duck. You get to discover the Indigenous traditions with the Pamangiri experience. You are going to have a ball, Scotty.
4: That's awesome. Thank you.
3: You are very welcome. Coming up next is Stella Lefty.
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0: the sound of a stupidly loud motorbike. 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

0: It is Nikki, and it's also almost my knockoff time, so I'm getting out of here. Dylan, my buddy, my mate, he is feeling so much better, which is great news because we have missed him. He's coming in next to get you through until 5 o'clock this afternoon. He's also got your chance to score a fun fix, and I'll be back tomorrow morning from 9 o'clock, kickstarting your Tuesday with 20 great tunes. So same place, same time. Meet you here tomorrow on Star 102.7. And you have a good night.
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10: Hello, I'm Monique Crichton. Well, Labor insists it's making progress when it comes to the budget. Treasurer Jim Chalmers has unveiled a $6 billion improvement to the final budget outcome for 2025-26, but he admits the job's not done.
11: We've managed the budget much more responsibly than our predecessors. That's not to say that the job is finished. Of course, from budget to budget, it requires ongoing vigilance and diligence. And that's what people have been getting from us, and you can expect that to continue.
10: The figures have been revealed as the Reserve Bank Board meets to consider what's next for interest rates. It's widely expected borrowers will face a fourth rate hike tomorrow. At least 27 people have been killed in two mass shootings in South Africa. Police have launched a manhunt following the separate shootings in Cape Town and Johannesburg. Dozens more have been injured. New research has found Aussies place a high value on friendships, but life gets in the way of maintaining them. A survey finding 37% cancel plans because they're tired, a quarter say they need time alone, one in five don't go out because of the cost. And Madonna has taken home the award for Best Artist at the VMAs.
12: I spent the last year and a half finding myself, believing in myself, and really making the music that I wanted to make.
10: The 13-time nominee also performed to open the show in LA.
0: Cairns RSL Club. If we're not your local, move closer.
10: In sport, Phoenix Crossland will front the NRL judiciary tomorrow night after being directly referred for a nasty hip drop tackle that broke Panthers star Nathan Cleary's ankle. The Newcastle player will have to argue his case if he's any chance of making the grand final against the Roosters. Meantime, it's Mad Monday for the AFL grand final winning Lions in Brisbane, and the final one day cricket match between Australia and South Africa will be a dead rubber. The home side taking a 2-0 series lead over the visitors after a 32-run victory in Johannesburg. That's the latest in news and sport.
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14: This afternoon, partly cloudy with a medium chance of showers, getting up to a top of 28 degrees, and tomorrow more of the same, partly cloudy with a medium chance of showers, but those are most likely just going to happen in the morning though, getting up to a maximum of 28.
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18: 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Hi guys, it's Sabrina Carpenter.
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0: 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Show me

0: Right around Cairns and the tropical far north with the best music. You've got it locked on Stubborn 2.7 and you've got Dylan in this afternoon. Yeah, I'm back after having a few days off sick. Yeah, there's a bit of a bug going around Cairns at the moment. Hopefully you haven't picked it up. And if you have, hopefully you're feeling better soon because, yeah, it wasn't a fun experience. But, yeah, massive shout out to Two Story Corey for filling in for me over the last few days. And talking about Corey, actually, I'm going to check in with him next for another edition of Stars Sticker Stakeout. This is for your chance to score some cash just for having a Star 102.7 bumper sticker on your car. And we're also going to throw it back to 2002 and play Jimmy Eat World to the Middle. We'll do that on the back end of this at Star.
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0: Sunny Federa continues Cairns' best music next right here at Star. 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
0: Because from Gordonvale to Port Douglas, we're going to be paying out thousands of dollars over the coming weeks. And all you've got to do to have a shot at winning some of this cash money is have a Star 102.7 bumper sticker on your car. 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And two-story Corey is out and about right now with someone that's actually got a sticker on their car.
2: Here with Lynn. Can I just say, the sticker looks great on your car. You've got a nice grey car and it's great contrast.
3: Thank you very
2: Looks
3: much.
2: Looks great. It's improved the resale value, I think. Alrighty, let's get down to business. Star's Sticker Stakeout. Three envelopes in front of you. What are you going to choose? You got the bottom, the middle, or the top?
3: I think I'll do the middle. Middle.
2: Alrighty. Let's see.
3: I'm shaking it so much.
2: I'm shaking.
3: We have...
2: $100! 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Fantastic. Plans for $100. What can you do with that?
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3: Coming.
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16: Hello, I'm Monique Crichton. The Federal Treasurer has verified the budget deficit is $6 billion lower than the forecast figure back in May. Lower spending than expected on areas such as the pharmaceutical benefits scheme and childcare have contributed to the result. Jim Chalmers running through some of the numbers this afternoon.
17: It now means that the aggregate improvement to the budget in our time in office is $230 billion better when it comes to the underlying cash balance. And there is $197 billion less debt.
16: Government spending has been under the spotlight ahead of the Reserve Bank Board's latest meeting on interest rates. A new warning from the country's top crime agency that Australia's underworld is moving online, becoming harder to police. Being dubbed Crime Tasker, the Criminal Intelligence Commission says crims are using encrypted platforms to hire young players to carry out their dirty work. The crime as service model, largely used in Melbourne's tobacco and bar wars, now spreading to become the new norm, according to the agency's annual report. A measles outbreak in South Australia continues to spread. A takeaway shop in Adelaide's foothills has been added to the list of potential exposure sites after another case was confirmed, taking the total number of cases to 9. And Breaking Bad has been labelled the best TV show this century. The New York Times compiled the top 100 TV series since the year 2000, with The Wire and Mad Men rounding out the top three.
0: Cairns RSL Club. If we're not your local, move closer.
16: In sport, an 11-man Wallaby side has defeated South Africa by 4 points in Perth. It comes a year out from a home Rugby World Cup. Kim Birrell has won her first WTA crown in Seoul, but it's come at the expense of fellow Aussie Maya Joint. While Birrell has lost the title of Australia's top-ranked women's player after Talia Gibson finished runner-up in Singapore. And David Boone is taking over as chair of Cricket Australia, with Mike Baird stepping down in the wake of the Big Bash League sale fallout. That's the latest in news and sport.
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19: This afternoon, partly cloudy with a medium chance of showers, getting up to a top of 28 degrees, and tomorrow more of the same, partly cloudy with a medium chance of showers, but those are most likely just going to happen in the morning though, getting up to a maximum of 28.
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David Starr for more of Cairns' best music. Oh, here's a throwback you can sing along to. From Fountains of Wayne, Stacey's Mum will do that inside the next 15. And we'll push play on Dua Lipa's These Walls straight after we check in with the newsroom where they've got details on what could be happening to interest rates soon. That's next at Starr.

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0: around Cairns and the tropical far north with the best music. You've got it locked on Stominate 2.7, and you've got Dylan in for your Monday afternoon, and also week two of the school holidays. Yeah, how are the school holidays going for you and the kids? Have you run out of ideas for them? If you have, how about we fix you up with some fun with Stominate 2.7's Fun Fix? Yeah, this is for your chance to score a family pass to one of the captor group attractions. Now, you're listing out this hour for your cue to call, and as soon as you hear it, you've got to be the first caller through on 4041-1827, and you'll score a Rainforest Station Nature Park Big Nature Package Family Pass if you're the first one through. So yeah, be listening for that. And you can enjoy 15% off Rainforest Station, Wildlife Habitat and more these school holidays. 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
3: Hello, Summer 2.7. Who's this?
4: Hi, this is Louise.
3: G'day, Louise. How are you going this afternoon?
4: Good, thank you. How are you?
3: Good. Are you up to much?
4: No, just leaving work.
3: Leaving work. How was work for you today?
4: It was good, thank you.
3: And you just heard that cue to call, which means you've now won a Rainforest Station Nature Park Big Nature Package Family Pass. 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
4: Thank you so much.
3: No worries. 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
4: I have, but not for a few years now.
3: Oh, it's a fantastic place. You get to really explore the rainforest there. And you can also maybe even go on a bit of a ride on one of those army ducks. Have you done that before?
4: We did, and my daughter really loved it.
3: Oh, awesome. Maybe you can do that again with her. Will you enjoy that, okay?
4: Thank you so much.
3: No worries. And we've got more to go tomorrow when you wake up with Johnny and Inky for breakfast and then right across your work day. And you can enjoy 15% off Rainforest Station, Wildlife Habitat and more these school holidays. I've got the script featuring will.i.am's Hall of Fame playing for you next at Star.
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0: This is Star 102.7. We are doing Cairns Best Music, and I know I just did Star 102.7's Fun Fix just a moment ago, but I reckon we should do another one after 3 o'clock. What do you reckon? Fix you up with a bit of fun for the second week of the school holidays. I'm also going to fix you up with more of Cairns Best Music as well. Like two of the world's biggest bands teaming up together. I'm talking Coldplay and BTS. My Universe is going to play inside the next 15. I've got Eagle Eye Cherry Save Tonight playing straight after we check in with the newsroom, where they're going to wrap up a huge weekend of sport. That's next on Star.
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7: Hello, I'm Monique Crichton. Well, the PM has faced the cameras in Tasmania, where he's been questioned about a lot of local issues, including the Devils AFL side. But Anthony Albanese couldn't escape being quizzed about the potential for another interest rate rise tomorrow.
8: Look, global inflation is an issue. And we know that that's the case. We know some people are doing it tough. And that's why we're taking action. To provide cost of living support.
7: The Reserve Bank Board is currently meeting to determine its next announcement. Queenslanders would prefer Pauline Hanson as Prime Minister, according to the latest news poll. The One Nation leader is preferred PM for 52% of local voters, compared to Anthony Albanese's 48%. Five men have been arrested in the UK over a suspected bomb plot targeting an Air Force base. The site in southwest England has been used by American forces to launch attacks against Iran. A public holiday has been declared in Bangkok, where a flood emergency is unfolding. 300 millimetres of rain has fallen in just over 48 hours. Food deliveries are becoming an issue. And Dolly Parton has been honoured at the MTV Video Music Awards. Country singer Kacey Musgraves paying tribute to the music legend, who died last month at the age of 80.
5: Cairns RSL Club. 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
7: In sport, it's a nervous wait for Phoenix Crossland ahead of Sunday's NRL Grand Final. The Knights hooker will learn his fate at the NRL Judiciary tomorrow night after a hip drop tackle that saw Panther star Nathan Cleary cop a horror compound fracture. Newcastle coach Justin Holbrook hoping for the best.
9: He was disappointed, so try and get him upbeat. Obviously, it helps that we won a lot. He's been so great for us every week this year.
7: And the Dockers captain Alex Pearce is likely to find out today if he'll need surgery on his Achilles. That's the latest in news and sport.
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13: The this afternoon, partly cloudy with a medium chance of showers, getting down to 21 degrees overnight. And tomorrow, you're in for a bit more of the same as today, partly cloudy with a medium chance of showers. But those are most likely just going to happen in the morning, though, which is good news, and a top of 28.
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0: 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Sounds old. 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

0: Flippers. G Flippers part of the pre-game entertainment for the AFL Grand Final over the weekend. So good. And they even got to do a song with Kylie Minogue a little bit later that afternoon, which would have been a surreal experience. Gotta love that. You're on Stubborn 2.7 and you've got Dylan hanging out with you this afternoon, playing your Cairns best music. And also doing this other thing we're doing at the moment. It's called Stubborn 2.7's Fun Fix, where the school holidays on the go, we want to fix you up with some fun by giving you chances to score some family passes to some of the captor group attractions. Now, I did do it last hour, but I'm in a good mood this afternoon, so let's do it again right now. If you want to win a family pass to check out Cairns Koalas and Creatures, now this is a really cool experience. 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Well, you're listing out for your cue to call. As soon as you hear it, you've got to call me on 4041 1027. It could happen at any time. Enjoy 15% off Rainforestation, Wildlife Habitat, and more of these school holidays. But keep listening next. I'm going to throw it back to 2001 and play Miss Jackson from Outkast on the other side of this at Star.
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3: Hello, Star 92.7. Who's this?
4: Allison.
3: G'day, Allison. How are you going this afternoon?
4: I'm good, thanks. Yourself?
3: Yeah, not too bad. Are you up to much?
4: I finished work for the day.
3: Oh, that's a way.
4: Nothing exciting.
3: Nothing exciting. But have you had a good day at work, though?
4: Yes, I have had a good day at work, though. Yes.
3: But something that is exciting is the fact that you've been listening to us, and that means that you heard that cue to call a moment ago, which means you're now heading to Cairns Koalas and Creatures. Congratulations.
4: Very much, please. Thank you.
3: No worries. Have you been there before?
4: No, I haven't.
3: Oh, it's really cool because basically you get to actually get up close and personal with koalas. You get to learn from the experts, and there's also like some fun interactive exhibits there as well, like a water sign zone. It's really cool. And yeah, that's all yours. Congratulations.
4: Thank you very much,
3: buddy. And we're going to do it again tomorrow morning with Johnny and Inky first thing in the morning, and then right across your workday with Nikki and myself. And you can enjoy 15% off Rainforestation, Wildlife Habitat, and more these school holidays. I've got that fresh banger from Sunny Federa and Becky Hill. It's called Say Something, to play for you next on Star.
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0: We're Cairns' best music. We're stubborn at 2.7. And we're going to throw it back to the 90s and play Crush from Jennifer Page inside the next 15. And we've got Ferrari from James Hype. What a banger. Playing straight after we check in with the newsroom where they've got the latest on how the budget's looking. That's next right here at Star.
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2: Hello, I'm Monique Crichton. A forensic investigation into the recent OpenAI breach of a Services Australia website is expected to take a matter of weeks. Minister Katie Gallagher today revealing that the site itself won't be reactivated.
3: The Medicare statistics reporting portal is no longer, and the data that was on that has been progressively shifted to data.gov.au as a place where we share public data.
2: Australia's underworld is becoming harder to police as it moves online, according to the country's top crime agency. The Criminal Intelligence Commission says crooks at the top of the chain are using encrypted platforms to hire offenders to carry out their dirty work. The crime-as-service model, dubbed Crime Tasker, has been widely used in Melbourne's tobacco wars. The Bureau's warning of a change moving up the East Coast while it's wet and stormy in the West, but it's clear skies for the rest of the country. Three people have died in a horror crash in Victoria's West. Two other people had to be flown to hospital after two cars and a truck collided on the Western Highway at Ledcourt last night. Two more suffered only minor injuries. Passengers travelling through Sydney Airport tonight have been warned they could face delays. Security screening staff are walking off the job again, following two strikes just last week over pay and job security. And Nirvana has been handed MTV's highest prize at the VMA. The grunge outfit collecting the Video Vanguard Award.
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2: In sport, Isaiah Yeo's Rugby League World Cup campaign is in doubt as he weighs up surgery on a ruptured pec. The Panthers co-captain played through the injury in the prelim loss to the Knights.
4: No, I don't know yet. I'll have to talk to the club as well because it'll affect the start of next season if I was to prolong it, so not sure. That's a conversation for probably later on next week.
2: It's a big weekend for the Roosters in the NRL. Not only will the men's side face the Knights in Sunday's grand final, the Roosters women will face the Broncos in the NRLW decider. That's the latest in news and sport.
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8: This afternoon, partly cloudy with a medium chance of showers, getting down to 21 degrees overnight. And tomorrow, you're in for a bit more of the same as today, partly cloudy with a medium chance of showers. But those are most likely just going to happen in the morning, though, which is good news, and a top of 28.
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10: 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I still want your hands up on my body. You still make my heart

0: On Stomach 2.7, we are doing Cairns Best Music. Hello, you've got Dylan hanging out with you this afternoon. And, oh, I've got a question for you. Do you want to win the ultimate Cairns Taipans game day experience? 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

0: Right around Cairns and the tropical far north with the best music. This is 72.7 and you've got Dolan hanging out with you for your Monday afternoon. And how would you like to be hanging out at this really cool event going down this coming Saturday night? It's going to be a huge night, in fact. It is Built to Fight and it's returning to Cairns. It's going to be hosted at Pretty Top Team, which is beside the Earlville Shopping Town on Mulgrave Road. And basically, local fighters are going to step into the ring after 14 weeks of Muay Thai training and actually battle it out. Expect a big night of exhibit bounce and also live fight action. It's going to be fantastic. And how would you like to check it out on us? I've got your chance to score a double pass right now. Just call me on 4041 1827 and that will be all yours for Saturday night. Pretty Top Team presents Built to Fight 10. On the way next, though, I'm going to push play on that fresh hit from Amy Shark. It's called Movies at Star.
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0: This Is Star. We're also your home of Will and Woody for the drive home and the boys. They're still on a well-deserved break, Lucky Ducks, but they're going to be back live on your radio next Monday from 5. But after we check in with the newsroom next, what we're going to do is we're going to relive some of the moments you may have missed from the guys so far this year, because my gosh, they've had plenty of fun times. So we'll do that next right here at Star. I'm out of here though. See my see ya.
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16: Hello, I'm Monique Crichton. The federal opposition has poured cold water on Labor's claims that it's getting the budget under control. It's revealed a $6 billion improvement in the bottom line thanks to savings on the PBS and childcare. But Liberal leader Angus Taylor has accused the Treasurer of being all spin.
17: If the government had offset all of its additional spending, we'd be running a surplus right now. But we're not. We're still in a substantial deficit, $22 billion. And of course, interest payments.

0: are rising.
1: Scores of nasty weapons have been taken out of circulation in South Australia in the 12 months since new knife laws came into force. Police say they've conducted 10,000 wand searches at shopping centres, resulting in 80 weapons being seized. Queensland Labor leader Stephen Miles is standing his ground and refusing to resign despite growing pressure. Senior party figures are reportedly plotting to oust him by Christmas, fearing a sleepwalk to defeat at the next state election. Two teenagers have been arrested over a factory fire in Melbourne. A Tullamarine business was torched in the early hours of this morning. And Madonna's revealed she gave Sabrina Carpenter's team just 5 days to answer her collaboration offer before taking matters into her own hands, sliding into the Espresso hitmaker's DMs herself. And within a week, they were in the studio recording Bring Your Love. The track is now a VMA winning smash, the pair taking home best collaboration.
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1: In sport, a rare move in the AFL, Adelaide's Luke Pedler has requested a trade to crosstown rival Port Adelaide. The out-of-contract star rejecting a move to Victoria, with reports Essendon had been keen to sign him. He's been struggling with injury in recent seasons. And yesterday sucked, but I'll be back. That's the word from Panthers star Nathan Cleary. He's posted a photo from his hospital bed after suffering a horror double compound leg break in yesterday's prelim final loss to the Knights. That's the latest in news and sport.
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4: Tonight, partly cloudy with a medium chance of showers, getting down to 21 degrees overnight. And tomorrow, in for a partly cloudy day with a medium chance of showers, most likely just in the morning, and a top of 28.
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0: Will and Woody here, guys. We're on a break right now. A well-earned break. We'll be back from the little break. We will be back from the little break. But before we come back from the little break, we thought it was a great idea, a great opportunity, Woods, to reminisce on some great stuff.
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26: Hi there, I'm Rana Hussein. The NRLW Grand Final is locked in with Broncos to take on the Roosters in this weekend's blockbuster. Brisbane making it through after a 20-8 win over the Gold Coast yesterday. In the AFLW, the Suns have jumped to fifth on the ladder with a 5-goal win over the Saints last night to wrap up round 7. In the early games, the Swans down the Lions by 14 points and the Pies down the Giants by 9. And in tennis, Kimberly Birrell has won her first WTA title, downing Maya Joint in a historic all-Aussie final in Seoul.
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2: In water.
3: Yeah, you've done some water floating before. Look at you, your little turtle. Have you done a water float before?
2: I haven't water floated before, but I'd be open to it. You would. Because you can just like dive away. Do you know what I mean?
0: Oh, yeah. Okay.
3: No, that's not what I was saying. I was saying the reason that water floating is okay is because they can't see the merchandise. It's like its head's above water. Like, you only see the head.
2: Yeah, so it's just like a bit more like less vulnerable.
0: Clean. Also, fully, you can't be at waist. I can't float at waist level.
2: That's
3: well, you can if you want, you sicko. I mean, you've been.
0: I'm asking for the listener.
3: Annalise has told you, as a woman, she wants it above the shoulders.
0: Okay. I think this one's a really interesting one. And this is the last one we'll do today. I think we'll do it again another day.
3: Yeah.
0: I've always wondered whether this was inappropriate or not.
3: Yeah.
0: Dance floor.
2: Ooh.
3: Ah, perfect.
0: Totally fine to go and flirt with someone on a loud dance floor, even if there's smoke and it's dark.
3: I reckon if you can nail it, a good flirt on the dance floor is all time. I would never go for it because I was not a good enough dancer, but I would just like drop a bomb. A word bomb.
2: Smelly.
3: I wouldn't fart. Wouldn't fit.
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1: Hello, I'm Monique Crichton. The federal opposition leader has addressed the expectation the Reserve Bank will push up interest rates tomorrow to try and cool inflation, meaning further pressure on those with a mortgage. Angus Taylor credits government overspending for the ongoing inflation drama.
2: Spend less and make it easier to build and make things in this country. And that is how we get inflation beaten. That's how we get interest rates back down. And that's how we ensure that Australians' incomes rise faster than prices. And that's what we do. Desperately need right now. We need hope.
1: Federal Cabinet has discussed the OpenAI breach of a Services Australia website, while the Medicare Statistics Portable has now been deactivated. Prime Minister Anthony Albanese says it proves the need for oversight.
3: Artificial intelligence can make an enormous difference. It can boost productivity, it can boost economic growth, it can give us health breakthroughs, but we need to make sure that human beings are in charge of this.
1: A Queensland woman has been accused of attempting to murder her husband. Police say a 50-year-old man has died after allegedly being struck by a vehicle in Brisbane's west. The 45-year-old woman will face Ipswich Court tomorrow. A grim record for Australia Zoo. The Wildlife Hospital has just gone through its busiest 24 hours for injured koalas. And Lana Del Rey has celebrated her second wedding anniversary by posting never-before-seen footage of her wedding. The singer got married to alligator tour guide Jeremy Dufresne in Louisiana in 2024.
0: Cairns RSL Club. If we're not your local, move closer.
1: In sport, a change at the top of the Swans. Coach John Longmire is leaving to join Essendon's leadership group. He'll be general manager of AFL Performance. And it's been a fairy tale season for the Newcastle Knights. Last year's Wooden Spooners booking a spot in the NRL Grand Final against the Roosters after beating the Panthers. Coach Justin Holbrook heaping praise on skipper Kalyn Ponga.
4: You know, I've said to him from the start, you lead in your own way, mate. You don't try and be someone tonight, and the way he's playing is just lifts everybody and doing a great job.
1: That's the latest in news and sport.
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6: Tonight, partly cloudy with a medium chance of showers, getting down to 21 degrees overnight. And tomorrow, in for a partly cloudy day with a medium chance of showers, most likely just in the morning, and a top of 28.
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0: Will and Woody. I hope you guys are having a wonderful drive home. Hey,
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0: forehead.
1: Alrighty, guys, you're listening to Will and Woody. It's a Monday. We've got something very exciting lined up. I mean, this is just these sorts of things just fall into your lap sometimes, Woods. You said this last week.
2: Last week on Will and Woody, Woody made a critical error. In a room full of people that make prank calls and silly videos for a living, he admitted a fear, a weakness, an Achilles heel.
3: So, you know, I get overstimulated easily. I don't like the feeling of anything on my forehead.
2: It took seconds for this well-oiled content machine to spring into action. How can we exploit this weakness? How can we all have fun at Woody's expense?
4: Why don't we do a week of what's on Woody's forehead?
3: I love that.
4: You have to have something on your forehead first for every day of the show.
3: It makes me really uncomfortable. Like, it's like a real thing for me.
5: That's really fun. That's really fun.
3: Like, when my daughter touches my forehead, it's really hard for me to just accept.
5: No, we're definitely doing that. That's great. Yeah.
3: No, that's not fun. I've just made it very clear that that's not fun for me.
6: Don't touch my forehead. Don't touch my forehead. Don't touch
2: my forehead. All this week, we play What's on Woody's Forehead?
5: We're in it.
7: It's just outrageous.
5: So the first thing's getting out. That was just my finger.
7: Yeah, don't touch when you put gloves on.
5: What do you mean?
7: It like, gets weird around people touching my forehead.
5: Wow.
7: I told you this. Sometimes I wear bandanas in situations where I think people are going to touch my forehead.
5: Okay, so what we're going to do, so producer Lil is about to put something on your forehead. Now, just to get everyone in the loop, you have blindfold on.
7: Yeah.
5: Your sense of smell is blocked.
7: Yep, double sniff stick.
5: Double sniff stick.
7: Yep, smells beautiful eucalyptus in here.
5: And the rules are going to be that what is going on your forehead now does not come off until someone guesses on the phone or texts what it is. Initially, you'll be able to describe Woods.
7: Okay.
5: If they don't get it off the description, then I'll give you a sense of smell.
7: Let's go, Australia.
5: And then eventually sense of touch. All right, here we go.
7: Australia.
5: It's coming on now. The first thing.
7: Here we go.
5: That's...
7: Yucky! Yucky! Yucky! I think it's a fish. I think it's a fish's tail.
5: Okay.
7: Sorry. Am I allowed to guess?
5: You can throw some stuff out if you'd like to.
7: It just feels like you're putting a disgusting fish's tail on me. Isn't it a fish's tail? It's a fish.
5: I'll tell you if you get it.
7: Is it a fish? It's a
5: not
7: pilchard.
5: A fish.
7: Is it a pilchard?
5: It's not a pilchard. Is now stop pilchard? Guessing. Everyone else has to guess.
7: Okay.
5: You're not allowed to guess.
7: It's cold.
5: Someone else has to call in and they have to guess for you to be free.
7: It's cold and it's sushi. Is it sushi?
5: It's not. Stop guessing.
7: Sorry.
5: You have to wait for somebody else to guess.
7: I get why it's a good game. It's fun. It's fun to guess. Okay, Australia.
5: Okay.
7: Australia. It's cold. It feels like there's many of them.
5: Let's go to Trent. Trent, what do you think's on Woody's forehead?
8: Oh, look, you guys are a bit ridiculous. They're probably a bloody plunger.
7: A plunger?
5: It's not a plunger.
7: Not a plunger. Hey, Trent.
5: Go on, you, Trent.
7: If you're involved, though, Trent, and heed my words, Australia. Okay, it's cold, and they appear to be loading a number of them on. So I'm now starting to think that it could be something.
5: No, you're not guessing, though. But you're not guessing. You're only allowed
7: guessing.
5: To describe. No, you're not allowed to have proposed guesses either. No, you're not allowed to have proposed guesses. You just describe. Let's go to a song because I think Australia is invested.
7: Cold and fleshy.
5: There are people calling already.
7: Cold and fleshy.
5: Cold and fleshy. What's cold and fleshy?
7: Have you had mussels recently for dinner, Will?
5: If you think you can guess what is on Woody's forehead, well, call us.
7: It's the first round
5: of What's on Woody's Forehead.
7: I'm getting to my critical mass. Get it off.
5: Sorry.
7: I don't like this.
5: Is that actually... We should have had a safe word.
7: No,
5: we'll come up with the safe word
7: I'm
5: in the song. We'll have a chat about that.
7: I'm getting a bit uncomfortable.
5: That's the point. Guess what's on his forehead and it comes off. It's up next, Will and Woody.
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0: It is Will and Woody. Hope you're having a wonderful Monday. I'm going to assume you're not going to hear this anywhere else across the dial at the moment.
1: Excuse me. I lost the lipstick.
2: What's on Woody's forehead?
1: Thank you. I lost the lipstick. I could have cheated then, but I was being honest. So I've got it's in my brain.
3: Stop moving.
1: I've got sniff sticks up my nose. I can't smell
0: it. We'll move to a peg. The sniff sticks are a luxury. We'll move to a peg if we need to. Now, there's something on Woody's forehead. He hates things being on his forehead. You guys have to guess what's on his forehead. He's blindfolded. He can't smell.
1: Now, Australia, cold, fleshy, and there's many of them. I sensed using my amazing sixth sense that they were building some kind of pyramid on my forehead. A pyramid of objects. So I'm, you know, think about things that come in multiples that are cold and fleshy. That's all I've got.
0: Fleshy sense.
1: And they wobble.
0: Fleshy's a lot.
1: They wobble.
0: For a Monday afternoon.
1: How else do I describe it?
0: It's a lot.
1: It's fleshy and I wobbled before.
0: Let's go to Talia.
1: But they're dead.
4: Hi.
0: Talia. Yeah. Welcome. What do you think's on Woody's forehead?
4: Is it slime?
0: It's not slime.
1: It feels slimy, though.
0: Stop moving your hands, Woody.
1: What?
0: Just stop moving your hands.
1: I need to gesticulate when
0: I talk. But you're tapping yourself. You're moving yourself.
1: Well, I'm uncomfortable because something's on my forehead, Will, and this is a phobia.
0: I will bind you and gag you if
1: Please.
0: I need to.
1: I want to do a whole relationship. Bind me. Bind me. Do it. I dare you. Otherwise, I'll touch my forehead. Okay.
0: Talia, it's not slime. Thanks for the guess, though. Remember, only these people can guess what's on your forehead, Woods. Pauline, what do you think's on Woody's forehead?
5: Hi. I think, it might be some fish.
0: Fish.
1: Yeah.
5: Salmon.
1: I think you're in a good area here. I forgot what your name is, but I think you're in a good area here.
0: Pauline.
1: Yeah. It could be a mussel. Is Pauline right? Is it fish?
5: Yes, that's right.
1: No, it's not right. It's not a fish.
3: It's not a fish.
1: Okay. I'm actually excited about that because that would have stunk. It's not a fish. God, I'm trying to help you out, Australia. It's very smooth. Beautifully smooth, I would say. Can't believe how smooth it is. Could be banana.
3: You're not guessing.
1: Sorry.
0: Was there only one thing on your forehead in terms of texture?
1: No, multiple.
0: Were they different textures or were they the same textures? Let's go to Simona.
1: Different textures, God.
6: Hello.
0: Hi, Simona.
1: Yeah, it's Simona. I'm not loving this.
0: What do you think's on Woody's forehead?
6: It has to be a cold deli meat.
1: Deli meat. Yes. Could be deli meat because you wiped it on my forehead at the start. Which could have been a pappardella or something.
0: Oh, a pappardella?
1: I've lost a sniff.
0: Pappardella is a pasta.
1: Well, no, meats. I like meats. Lock in meats. Is it meat? Is it meat?
6: Yeah. Is it meat?
1: Help her out.
0: Meat is part of what's on there.
1: Oh, it's a charcuterie board. It's a whole charcuterie board. Is there cheese? Don't say there's cheese. I don't like cheese.
0: We'll have to go to traffic.
1: No, don't.
0: Well, you can smell. Would you like to take your sniff sticks out so you can have a bit of a smell? Remember, you can't guess, Woody. This is not your guess.
1: All I can smell is eucalyptus.
0: Because you've had your sniff sticks out there for too long.
1: I can't smell a thing. How much does it smell? I can't smell a thing.
0: Are we going to go to the traffic?
1: Is it cheese?
0: Are we going to go to the traffic, do we think? Or do we want to take another call here? I'm happy to take another one if we need to. You've got the smell. All right, we've got some. I mean, the phone lines are absolutely full.
1: Can I touch it?
0: No, you can't touch it.
1: Okay.
0: Cheese. You can't guess.
1: Sorry.
0: How many times?
1: Sorry. But someone should guess that. Can we take a call?
0: I'm waiting for the producers to put calls across. Everyone's a little bit too wrapped up
1: in. Put the cheese one across.
0: Let's go to Sammy. What do you think is on Woody's forehead? Sammy.
7: Hello.
0: What do you think's on Woody's forehead?
7: I think there's sardines on Woody's forehead.
0: Sardines is incorrect.
1: No, I can smell now.
0: Because you'd be able to smell them from a while.
1: Now. I can't smell it. Rhymes with please. Have another guess, Sally.
0: Sally. It's Sammy.
1: Sammy.
0: And you can't. You've got it. Just describing what.
7: Go on. Let me think. Anchovies.
0: Oh, anchovies are incorrect.
1: I keep saying it, Sally.
0: You can't say
1: it. Sammy.
7: It's Sammy.
0: Get her name right, and maybe she can guess what's on there.
7: I can't get my name right.
1: Go, Sammy, sorry, Sammy. Sammy, I'll send you $10 if you say cheese.
0: Simone.
1: Simone? Simone?
5: Yes.
1: Oh, Simone.
5: Yes,
1: hello. What's on my forehead?
5: Charcuterie board.
1: Come on. Come on.
5: Charcuterie board.
1: Yeah, we can hear you. That has been pricks. Is it a charcuterie board, guys?
0: It's a charcuterie board.
1: Yeah. Get it off. Well done, Simone.
5: Yes, thank you.
1: Great work, Simone.
0: What's in now, before we move on, what's in the charcuterie board, more importantly?
5: Ooh.
1: Can't touch it?
0: You can touch it, Woods.
1: Oh, yuck.
0: What's on there, Woods? What's on there?
1: Get off.
0: What's on there?
5: Ham, salami.
1: It's
0: prosciutto, salami.
5: Prosciutto, yeah. Prosciutto.
0: Yeah. Bit of cheese.
1: Sticks.
0: Some hummus.
1: Sticks.
0: Some yuck.
1: Sticks. Okay. It's disgusting.
0: It's taking it really seriously.
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0: So, yeah.
1: What about like when your partner makes biscuits for the whole team?
0: Biscuits for the whole team?
1: Yep.
0: Yeah, go on.
1: You tell everyone that they're awful, the worst things you've ever had. Muffins.
0: Oh, you're talking about the bike ride muffins she made me.
1: Yeah.
0: Yeah, I think she's made a lot of effort there. As if I'm going to say, because what I'm saying is amazing and is delicious is the effort that she's put in. I was just not clear on.
1: You're such a liar.
0: But little white lies are fine.
1: Yeah, because you don't want to make someone feel bad.
0: Yeah, if she was making me those muffins every week, at some point I'd have to say, hey, muffins, no good.
1: No, you wouldn't.
0: Yeah, I would.
1: No, you
0: wouldn't. I would.
1: No, you wouldn't.
0: 100%. I said a lasagna she made recently was under par.
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0: great. All right, I can't wait for it. 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
1: Yeah, yeah, yeah. 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

0: You're working and they're working. It's Will and Woody keeping you up.
1: Worst thing you've been seen outside in. We're talking outfits, kits, if you like. A friend of mine was driving to a party that he was going to, wearing a bear onesie.
2: Sure.
1: Of course. He was wearing a bear onesie. He went as a bear to the party.
2: Because you forget you've got to do life admin on the way to the party. So it's a crazy thought, but you're like, I guess I'll drive to the party as a bear.
1: Yeah. Now, look, he actually had quite a bad accident. Like, he walked away. He was fine. But, really, wrote the car off and, hit his head on the steering wheel and knocked himself out.
2: Yeah, yeah, yeah.
1: Which was hectic.
2: Yeah, he is okay.
1: He's absolutely fine. Yeah. No ongoing trauma or any injuries or anything like that. But the funny thing was, when he was knocked out, the cops were like, when he came to, there was, police standing there and they're like, hey, man, what's going on? And he was like, what do you mean, what's going on? I've crashed my car. And then they were like, no, what's going on? And he's like, guys, I've had some trauma here. And they're like, no, why are you wearing a bear onesie? and he didn't know why either. So that became an issue.
2: Yeah, of course.
1: But anyway, they worked that out.
2: He's out. Oh, it sounds like he went to prison. let's go to Greg. Greg, this was back in your 20s, Greg. What was your kit like, Greg?
3: So I guess a bit of a backstory. I used to be in the Air Force and as an aircraft maintainer, there's a whole group of guys I work with turning spanners, and on my weekends I used to do bar work. Mm-hmm. And one particular night, it was a ladies' night and all the barmen had to be shirtless for the evening. Yeah. And which is, you know, no drama. Like, I was probably, I would say, a little bit fitter. Mm-hmm. No one from work ever came to this bar. But of all nights, that night,
1: the Air Force came to the bar.
3: The squadron that I, boys from the squadron I work with.
2: No. On ladies' night. So you thought you were safe.
1: Oh, Greg. Wait, so you're topless waitering when effectively your office walks in.
3: Yeah.
1: Awesome.
3: Yeah,
1: so, that is great.
3: And then, it was, the whole night I just got taunted. They were throwing ice and carrying on.
1: Yeah,
2: of course.
1: Oh, that's a great story.
3: Monday next week, you know, you've got to put up with it.
1: You've got to get in there. I'm retiring. Like, I'm not going in on Monday. Yeah, thanks for the story, Greg. You can have yourself $100 Funday Suites, but it's a great story.
2: It doesn't get worse.
1: In the Air Force, though, I thought that was kind of, I'm just reminded of Top Gun. I feel like that would just be like all the rage.
2: I don't
1: throw a volleyball in there and everyone's having a great time.
2: I think Top Gun took some creative license there. There are also a lot of scenes where they're just wearing towels. Do you know?
1: There's a lot of homoerotica in Top Gun. But I just thought that is the Air Force, isn't it?
2: Playing beach volleyball oiled up.
1: No, but men, wearing tight uniforms and,
2: I don't know. Not according to Greg.
1: You ever seen a man in a harness? You know, there's a lot going on there.
2: Harness?
1: Yeah. Before they get in the plane.
2: It's a great,
1: I don't know where your eyes go. Natalie, it's true though.
2: It props up.
1: It's true though.
2: It definitely props up.
1: There's a lot
2: harness.
1: Going on.
2: Natalie,
1: you seen a man in a harness? It's hard to know how to look.
4: Was way worse than being shirtless. I mean, I was a makeup artist student doing SFX makeup. I was house sitting and was getting ready for a party that I was going to the next day. So decided to practice my makeup and I was decided to go to the Fox. So glued my eyebrows down. I had put a prosthetic nose on my face. My whole face looked like a fox. I'd painted my whole body. And I was baking for this and I forgot that I hadn't grabbed eggs as part of my ingredients.
1: Oh, yeah, yeah.
4: And I needed them for this cake that I had to get done.
2: Brilliant.
4: And Woolworths closed in an hour. Oh. So I had to go in this full fox costume to Woolworths to pick up these eggs so that I could get this cake done. Anyway, I was there and I was out and I had the worst looks ever. And then I was just like, well, I'm here anyway. May as well go get Subway and just call it a night. I'm not taking myself.
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0: replace your Z's with W's. 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
1: Wilbur, huge kudos goes to Delta Goodrum, who came fourth in Eurovision with the song Eclipse. Unreal. Super proud of her. She was awesome. Can't wait till she gets back, making it seem like we're mates. You know, we'll probably interview her at some stage and I'll get to get around her. But song that won is an absolute banger. So if you're not across it, Bulgaria won the Eurovision competition. A singer called Dara from Bulgaria won with a song called Bangaranga.
2: I'm the Bangaranga ninja. I'm a demon.
1: Oh my God.
2: I'm a psycho for no reason. I'm a mover. I'm
1: now,
2: a
1: I have had that on repeat for the last 20. That one. Stop now, because here's what I want to do. I have never been more passionate about getting a song on this radio show in my life.
3: Wow.
1: The people need to hear Bangaranga by Dara, the winner of Eurovision.
3: Okay.
1: So look, right now I'm just trying to build a bit of an army.
3: Just play it, man.
1: No, see, here's the thing. We're not allowed.
3: Just play it.
1: We're not trusted with music. It needs to go past a...
3: The music director.
1: The music director, he chooses all the songs. We're not trusted with putting any music in this show. I need to build an army. Then I'm going to call him up next. And I'm going to really need you to be stern with him, Will, and say, hey, we're playing Bangaranga. But we need to build the army. 13.
3: Just play the song, Brent, man.
1: I like my job. 131065 is our number. If you love Bangaranga by Dara and you want to hear it, call now, please, because I need to hear your voices. I need to hear the love for it. If you're in the demo, 25 to 50 female, that's even better. Say you love it. Let's call Brad.
3: Oh, we're not calling Brad with
1: them. We're calling Brad.
3: We're not with them.
1: We're calling Brad. Well, you've got it. There are certain things you've got to do, all right, to be respectful in business, all right? It's basic ethics.
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0: Replacing snores with laughs. It's Will and Woody keeping you up.
1: You always want to talk John Travolta?
2: Yeah, he's becoming the king of the gaff. For such an extraordinary performer, you wouldn't expect it from John. So he, on the weekend, got the Palme d'Or at Cannes. It's like a lifetime achievement award. It's a great award to get.
3: Yeah.
2: Now, I don't know if he accidentally did this or intentionally did this, but he has had, in my opinion, an all-time laughable gaffe when accepting the award.
1: Are we going to talk about the kit?
2: We will talk about the kit, but before I go to any of that, before I go to his performance at Cannes over the weekend, I think it would be remiss of us to not play the last time he introduced someone on stage at the Oscars, I believe. He was trying to introduce Idina Menzel.
3: Yes.
2: Who is the singer in the movie Frozen.
3: Yeah, plays Elsa in Frozen. Famously sung Let It Go.
2: And here was a very heartfelt introduction from Travolta to Idina Menzel.
4: There will always be a special place in my heart for the movie musical. Here to perform the Oscar-nominated, gorgeously empowering song, Let It Go, the wickedly talented, one and only Adele Dazeem.
2: Right at the finish there. Great right job. At the finish. I imagine, and we've talked about it a lot, but I think I would imagine the auto prompt maybe paused or something, and then he just shot from the hip and went with Adele.
1: I think it's a quality pad. I maintain that. They're wickedly talented. That's a quality pad.
2: Yep.
1: And they're only the best pad that long.
2: And the prompts didn't work.
1: Nah,
2: and
1: he was Adele.
2: Anyway,
1: wickedly talented.
2: Now to Cannes, many years
3: on. Now to Cannes,
2: Firstly, he's rocked up with a beret.
1: Well, I think it's worth pointing out. He's rocked up with his daughter. Which is kind of beautiful.
2: I think beautiful.
1: I didn't even know Travolta had a daughter.
2: He does. What's his daughter's name?
1: No idea.
5: B-L-E-U. Ella Travolta.
2: Oh, he's really...
5: So Ella Bleu Travolta. Okay,
2: he's really inspired by the French. Kelly Preston is the mum. So he's inspired by the French. So he's called his daughter Ella Bleu, and then he's wearing berets now. Dragon She was like, Dad, I've bought you a beret. I reckon you should move to Cannes.
1: I mean, there's been rumors circulating about, Travolta's sexuality for a long time. He is looking incredibly camp in this kit.
2: Well, it's the beret.
1: On Reddit, everyone's posting those photos of, in Ed Harris when he plays the guy in... The Truman Show, the guy with the beret.
2: Oh, yeah, where's the beret? He's the director. He's like the director.
1: It's a director's beret.
2: It's kind of like a
1: pale sort of off-white.
2: I think
1: which matches his tie.
2: Right off.
1: He's gone with the sockless loafer. I'm sorry, but...
2: Where's Ella Bleu his daughter Ella Bleu? She's got to say something. She's like, Dad... Put some socks on for starters.
1: Ella Bleu speaking, the beret blows. No, I wonder if this was a bit of a moment for him.
2: What do you mean?
1: Well, like, I can't see. I mean, honestly, I hate stereotype here, button push Tommy. Maybe you can jump in here and provide a little bit of credibility here, but I can't see many men, straight men, wearing that down the red carpet.
2: Tommy?
1: Just going to put that out there.
6: Yeah, he looks pretty.
2: Okay. All right. Well, maybe this is the moment. Okay, well, beret to one side. Uber, this is the bit that I really
1: enjoy.
2: He wins the Palme d'Or, which again...
1: A lifetime achievement.
2: Huge respect. And he deserves it. He's had an extraordinary career, John Travolta.
1: Yeah.
2: So he wins the Palme d'Or and he comes up and makes an acceptance speech.
1: Yeah.
2: Okay? Here's what he said.
4: And I just can't believe it. This is beyond the Oscar, really. So, thank you so much.
2: He said, beyond the Oscar.
1: What does that mean?
2: It is like the Oscars awards, right?
1: Yeah, because it's above and beyond the Oscars.
2: Beyond the Oscar, right?
1: Yeah.
2: He's never won an Oscar.
1: Oh, no.
2: You can't get on stage and win a Lifetime Achievement Award and go, this is beyond even the Oscar. I'm like, mate, you never won one. Why did no one in the crowd say?
1: He's losing it.
2: You can't say that it's better than another achievement if you haven't won that achievement.
1: He's wickedly talented. We'll put it down to
2: unbelievable beyond the Oscar. You never got one.
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8: Good morning, I'm Bethany Ross here with your local news. The Far North has been confirmed as Queensland's number one hotspot for flying squad deployments, with Cairns visited 30 times since 2025. The Rapid Response Police Unit has now completed 202 deployments statewide, charging almost 3,000 people with more than 9,000 offences. Those numbers do include 1,500 juveniles facing more than 4,600 offences. Detective Chief Superintendent Carl Briggs says that the Rapid Response Unit is helping turn the tide on youth crime.
9: Having now completed over 200 deployments, State Flying Squad have proven themselves to be an invaluable asset to the Queensland Police. The State Flying Squad has charged over 1,406 adult offenders and over 1,555 juvenile offenders on over 9,041 offences.
8: In other news, Cairns will take centre stage today as the first piece of the Brisbane 2032 Olympic and Paralympic Game emblems is revealed at the Esplanade Lagoon. Olympic legend Ian Thorpe and local Paralympian Grant Scooter Patterson will lead the unveiling, joined by Brisbane 2032 officials and government representatives. It does mark the start of the Games national rollout. Meanwhile, Oak Beach locals are still furious after wildlife rangers trapped and removed a 3-metre crocodile known to locals as Vanessa from her lagoon near Port Douglas just last week. The department telling News Corp the croc was showing concerning behaviour, but residents argue that she'd lived there for years without harming anyone. Croc experts warn the move could make the area less predictable.
10: The communities are heartbroken because they were quite attached to this crocodile, and they all knew about it. They all knew where it was and its habits, and they knew how to live with it.
8: That's David White of Solar Whisper Wildlife and Croc Cruisers speaking to Seven there. It does come as warmer weather is making crocodiles more active across North Queensland, prompting reminders that no waterway in croc country can ever be considered crocodile-free. There's been sightings of at least 9 crocodiles in the Cairns region this year. And finally, far northern communities will pause today to honour police officers who have lost their lives in service, with memorial events from Atherton to Thursday Island. Local services will be held in Port Douglas, Tully and Cairns, where St Monica's Cathedral will host a 2 p.m. gathering. Police say the day is a solemn reminder of the sacrifice our officers make.
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11: Hi, I'm Phoebe Humphrey.

0: November 2011, Cairns star Sally Tindall says it'll make it harder to balance the household budget.
1: Say you've got 25 years in your mortgage remaining. Well, you're looking at an increase to your minimum monthly repayments of around $91. And so that's not huge in isolation. But of course, we've had 3 cash rate hikes already.
0: Greens leader Larissa Waters has quit the top job. She's released a statement revealing her chronic kidney disease has taken a downturn. Waters took over the job just 15 months ago. The party will hold a ballot this week to elect a new leader. And 5 terror suspects have been released on bail in the UK. The group is accused of a suspected terror plot near a Royal Air Force base used by the US military. The Iranian government has denied involvement.
2: Cairns RSL Club. If we're not your local, move closer.
0: In sport, Penrith star Nathan Cleary is all smiles from his hospital bed, rocking a leg cast after breaking his ankle in Sunday's NRL loss to the Knights. The Panthers halfback confirming he's out of surgery, thanking everyone for their support and promising to be back. And a massive boost for the Bombers, Sydney Premiership coach John Longmire will join the club later this week as the general manager of AFL Performance. He'll work with rookie head coach Mark McVay, while the Bombers will announce a general manager of footy operations in a few months. That's the latest news and sport.
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6: So we had like a little peak of blue skies yesterday afternoon, and then I walk outside to the mailbox. Yes, we've got a letterbox these days after 10 years of not having one. And then all of a sudden it just bucketed down. I thought, hold on. There was a little slither of blue skies. This morning, obviously, some showers happening as well. There is a partly cloudy one, a medium chance of showers becoming less likely later on this afternoon. That's some good news. Wednesday is looking like a shower or two. Today we've got a max of 28 degrees.
7: And right now in Bayview Heights, it's 20.
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7: Oh, what are my choices?
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6: Johnny, good morning. Happy Tuesday. How you feeling?
7: Feeling good, mate. We are
6: feeling good.
7: Yeah, like I should. I am feeling very good because we are so close to the Kanto Cup. Johnny and Inky's Kanto Cup. It is returned for year 2. Just when we thought it might not, we're going to be doing it at Gilligan's this Saturday, and another package. I know we keep saying this, but another package has arrived.
6: Yeah, and I think that's the thing that's really getting us excited is the Cane Toad Cup shirts are arriving.
7: Yeah.
6: We saw them yesterday. They look incredible.
7: There's nothing better than when you order something online and it arrives at your house. Like, you wait by the door for that stuff. You know what I mean? And we've just been getting package after package. It's amazing.
6: I'm just looking at the weather for Saturday at this stage, because things can change a little bit.
7: For sure.
6: Partly cloudy one with a medium chance of showers most likely in the morning. Well, the Cane Toad Cup's not happening in the morning.
7: Nah.
6: And also, it's undercover on the back deck at Gilligan's, so we're all gravy, baby.
7: We're fine. I don't think anything could dampen our spirits, to be honest, on Cane Toad Cup Day.
6: Cane Toads like rain.
7: They're kind of made for it, right? Yeah, exactly.
6: Coming up this morning, your chance to join us at Johnny and Inky's Cane Toad Cup. Also, there is $1,000 up for grabs with a $1,000 minute. We have got Fun Fix Ticks on the go. We've teamed up with Captor. We'll have another great thing up for grabs there. Why is Ian Thorpe in our backyard this morning?
7: The Thorpedo, he is here. Yeah.
6: Well, I love also that they're live in Cairns at the moment. If you turn around, Channel 9.
7: Oh, there he is.
6: He's
7: hey, Thorpey.
6: How quick do you think he'd be able to swim the lagoon?
7: Now? Nowadays?
6: Yeah.
7: I mean, it's like riding a bike, right? You don't forget how to swim. But yeah, I mean, he's not competition ready, but I'm sure he'd be able to, Yeah.
6: We wouldn't go, we wouldn't be able to go tip to bottom because that would be, because if you don't know, the lagoon is shaped for Queensland.
7: Yeah, yeah.
6: Because the, a lot of it is, like, you, he wouldn't be able to swim because

0: It's quite shallow.
1: Yeah, that's
0: but
1: right.
0: But side to side.
1: He'd be pretty quick still, I think.
0: Under 5 seconds?
1: Well, what distance are we talking?
0: I don't know. It's the side to, I don't know what side
1: to
0: side is.
1: Yeah, I don't know. I need to know.
0: What are you swimming this morning?
1: If Thorpe wants to swim it, I'll swim it with him this morning.
0: I don't think he's
1: 100%.
0: Swimming.
1: If he wants to swim it, Thorpe.
0: What if he just times you? What if he's
1: there timing, I'll do it as well, all right? If Thorpe gets involved in any way, I'll try and beat the lagoon swimming record.
0: We're also going to be talking about the RBA, other things that are going on. The FAS, Colin Fashionage is also going to be joining us this morning.
1: You better be careful, mate. You've got a history of pissing that man off.
0: I don't know if it's...
1: It's my favourite thing. You send me a message yesterday saying we got the FAS on the show. I'm like, I can't wait to piss
0: What is it? Or is it just we both do it? I think because we play Colin and the Colander.
1: Yeah, he hated that game.
0: He just really didn't enjoy it. Anyway, let's get into it. This is Fuel.

0: Star 102.7. Good morning and happy Tuesday. Your chance to win yourself $1,000 cash. After 7:30 this morning, thanks to Ken Frost Homes. But J-Man, we know that there is another grand final happening on Sunday, the NRL grand final. And so many people are asking for these guys to perform. Chair.
1: There's a bit of a story behind this one, isn't there?
0: There is, because they're Newcastle boys.
1: Yeah.
0: And we know that Newcastle are through, taking on the Sydney Roosters for the NRL Grand Final. And why fans are calling this out is because if you cast your mind back to 1997, that's when Newcastle have won a Grand Final.
1: Yeah.
0: The only other time was back in 2001, 25 years ago.
1: Yeah, that's right, yeah.
0: And back in 1997, the Johns boys were playing. That's Andrew Johns and Joey Johns, who we know have both cried.
1: Yeah, no, this means a hell of a lot to those boys.
0: Knowing that their team are through to the grand final.
1: On live TV, no less.
0: Yeah, right. I mean, Matty Johns, he was completely choked back.
1: He was.
2: Actually, I don't know what, to be honest, I don't know what to say.
1: Clear it out, man. Right. Far out. Jeebus.
0: So why are they calling for this? Why do they want Silverchair?
1: Yeah.
0: Which are not a band anymore.
1: No, I was going to say, I don't even think they're together anymore, are they?
0: I don't even know if they get along. Like, I think something happened with Daniel Johns.
1: Yeah, right.
0: With how he's not a part of the Johns family.
1: There's got to be a family tree connection there somewhere.
0: Has to be. I think maybe that in the drummer. Anyway, Newcastle fans are calling for Silverchair to reunite for the NRL Grand Final because back in the day, back in 1997, the club's iconic celebrations, Andrew Johns famously turned up at Daniel Johns' house, the lead singer of Silverchair, after the premiership, and dragged the teenager frontman to join the party. It was back in the days where he had those little dreads.
1: Oh my God, no way. That was iconic, that look.
0: Silverchair frontman Daniel Johns, and there he is with Andrew Johns, who's dressed up and just been celebrating for a couple of days. Jesus. So that's why Newcastle fans are going, we can do it, but we need to have the whole team with us. And the whole team includes Daniel Johns from Silverchair.
1: I love that Knights fans are so on cloud nine right now. They've gone from wooden spooners to make a grand final. So now they believe anything's possible. They believe they can reunite Silverchair. Yeah, right. They believe anything is possible now.
0: Imagine, though, and we found out yesterday that there is going to be an NRL performance.
1: Yes, there is a bit of speculation going around at the moment. Obviously, already there's been people who've put their hand up here and there, depending on, like, you know, Shannon Noll, we spoke about the other day, said he'd do it for free even. He's a big NRL fan. But Peter Vlandis has come out and said, famously came out and said earlier last week that the halftime entertainment is a lot like the pickle in a cheeseburger. You don't buy the cheeseburger for the pickle. Yeah, I know, it was a weird analogy. No one really quite understood what he meant by that. But basically trying to play down the fact that the entertainment isn't a big deal. Then Kylie steps up at grand final day for the AFL and absolutely destroyed it. Just, it was amazing, incredible performance. So Peter's come out and said this week, we might have something for you.
0: Yeah. Wouldn't it be nice though we went from this into this?
1: The NRL have an opportunity to do something pretty huge.
0: They do.
1: Whether they do or not is, but this could have been all part of the plan. We don't know.
0: Looking forward to the granny this Sunday. The Newcastle Knights taking on the Sydney Roosters. Right now, talking about grand finals. She performed with Kylie.
1: Yeah.
0: Kylie kissed her arm.

0: G Flip on Star 102.7. It is Johnny and Inky. Good morning. Happy Tuesday. It is 6:21.
1: Now, we've got something coming up very soon that is quite exciting, but we can't give you too much information at the moment.
0: Oh, we're going to drip feed it to you.
1: It's one of those. Yeah. Mm. It's all I can say at this stage is that from Tuesday next week.
0: Why Tuesday? Because Monday's a public holiday. It's the King's birthday.
1: Say it loud, mate. Say it loud and proud. I'm so excited about that. No, but on Tuesday, though, we're bugging Cairns.
0: Mm.
1: Cairns will be bugged. And if you keep Star loud from Tuesday next week onwards, I mean, keep it loud all the time, but from Tuesday next week onwards, there's a chance to win some serious cash.
0: More news to come.
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0: Annie and Nikki on Star 102.7. Good morning and happy Tuesday. Coming out before 7 o'clock, why is Ian Thorpe in Cairns? And it's also very exciting for us, Johnny, because this is maybe a way that we could kind of have a chat to those that are in the official space for the 2032 Olympic Games that are happening in Brisbane, because unofficially, we are a part of the opening ceremony and the closing ceremony.
1: Yeah, well,
0: we've got ideas.
1: We've got ideas. We've definitely got ideas. We've got those together.
0: And so, for the mascot as well.
1: More so than I'm more interested in the mascot, to be honest with you. But yeah, I would love to get in touch with some of those people, and maybe Thorpe's our in.
0: Well, maybe, because it's here to do with the Olympics, which is very, very exciting. That's happening before 7 o'clock this morning. But up next, the VMAs happened.
1: Yes, the VMAs happened yesterday.
0: What's
1: the Video Music Awards.
0: Gotcha.
1: Usually there's always something controversial or something big that happens. Mm-hmm. And there's one lady who returned for the first time since I think it was like 2003. And she, the last time she was on this stage, she did that famous kiss with Britney Spears.
0: Ah, Madge, Madonna.
1: Yeah, that's right.
0: It's all happening after the news.
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11: Good morning, I'm Bethany Ross here with your local news. Well, a 34-year-old Cairns man has fronted court after being charged over a string of violent offences, including an alleged machete assault on a 42-year-old woman that he knew at an Ishmael Road home earlier this month. Police say he's also accused of two Menunda robberies, one where he was armed. He was arrested at a Macomb Street address on Sunday and refused bail. In other news, Queensland's flying squad has surged into the far north more than anywhere else in the state, clocking 30 deployments to Cairns in under 2 years. The specialist unit is now the biggest rapid response policing unit ever assembled, charging nearly 3,000 people statewide, including more than 1,500 juveniles, and targeting repeat offenders.
12: In January last year, we established Queensland's largest rapid response group of crack detectives, the State Flying Squad, from Cairns down to Currumbin. They have arrested almost 3,000 offenders on over 9,000 charges, over 1,500 of which are juveniles. These results just show what you can do when you back our police and you give them the tougher laws and the resources.
11: That's Police Minister Dan Purdy speaking there. In other news, applications now open for the 2027-28 Active Transport Grants Program, with $15 million available for safer walking and bike riding links across Queensland. Last year's round did back 10 projects statewide, including Cairns Regional Council's Ryan Ware Park to Red Lynch Striker's Shared Path. The Christopher Lee government says that the grants do help communities get home sooner and safer. And finally, Cairns locals are being urged to go bold for cancer this month with a cut, colour or shave. The Brave Shave campaign does help raise funds for the 465 people who are diagnosed with some form of cancer every day. Australian Cancer Research Foundation's Lisa Herdon explains a bit more.
13: Brave Shave is a really simple way for regional or local communities to come together, stand with the brave and back brilliant cancer research. So no matter where you are in Australia, we'd love you to get your family, workplace, sporting club or local community group involved.
11: In the Cairns and Hinsdale region, around 1,880 people are diagnosed with some form of cancer each year.
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11: Hi, I'm Phoebe Humphrey. The Reserve Bank is tipped to lift interest rates to their highest in 15 years today. The central bank will hand down its rates decision, widely expected to lift the cash rate by 25 basis points to 4.6%. It would add more than $100 to the average monthly mortgage repayments. Larissa Waters has quit as Greens leader due to a worsening illness. The 49-year-old revealing her chronic kidney disease has taken a downturn, and she needs to be honest with herself that she's not invincible. She took over the top job just 15 months ago. The five men arrested in the UK over a suspected terror plot have been released on bail. Police have confirmed the group arrested near a RAF base are all British citizens aged in their 20s. The base is used by the US military. And there will be an entertainment act at the NRL Grand Final after all. Peter Volandis has confirmed there will be an 11-minute mystery act for the October 3 decider following Tones and I dropping out.
0: Cairns RSL Club. If we're not your local, move closer.
11: In sport, Chris Fagan says he'll continue to weigh up his future following Brisbane's premiership three-peat. The Lions hold their premiership parade in Brisbane today. Fags telling Fox Footy coaching is incredibly enjoyable but draining.
14: I've done nothing but think about football and the Brisbane Lions for the last 10 years and got to make sure that if I do continue on, that I do have the right amount of energy to give to the job because that's what it requires.
11: And Newcastle's Phoenix Crossland fronts the NRL judiciary tonight for the hip drop tackle that broke Panther Nathan Cleary's ankle. That's the latest news and sport.
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16: Okie doke, is this weather going to continue? The rain I'm talking about?
17: Bureau is
16: saying today a partly cloudy one. There is a medium chance of showers becoming less likely this afternoon, so hopefully it clears up.
17: Okay.
16: Wednesday, this stage is looking like a shower or two. Today we've got a max of 28 degrees.
17: And right now, Bungalow is 21.
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16: Good morning, it is Johnny and Inky. Happy Tuesday, it is 6:37. Why is Thorpey in Thorpe in Cairns at the moment? We'll let you know before 7 o'clock this morning.
17: No, it's not to catch up with us about the Olympic Planning Committee, although we did sort of pitch it.
16: Yeah. Unofficially, we're a part of the organising.
17: We've got ideas.
16: Yeah, of bits and pieces of the Olympics. And unfortunately, we're hoping to have Thorpey on the phone this morning.
17: Yeah.
16: But not going to happen.
17: Yeah.
16: Just had an email from Angela.
17: Okay.
16: Sorry, I haven't been able to come back to you on this. I haven't been able to tee this one up, unfortunately.
17: Angela.
16: He's a busy man, though, this morning. There's lots of things on the go, so we understand.
17: He's down at where the boats are. He's down at the pier.
16: He will be down at the Esplanade this morning.
17: Do we just go?
16: Maybe.
17: Do we just go down there?
16: And pitch him our...
17: Do
16: our,
17: we just do it?
16: Our mascot
17: yeah.
16: idea?
17: Yep.
16: I think so.
17: Bring some sketches.
16: Coming up... Oh, no. No, I don't think we're drawing it, are we?
17: Well,
16: no.
17: Maybe.
16: Can you do that?
17: Yeah, maybe.
16: No. Coming up next, though.
17: Up next, VMAs were on yesterday, of course. Lots to talk about, lots to cover there. And one iconic queen of pop who reigns supreme once again. We'll let you know all the details coming up.

0: Your chance to join us at Johnny and Inky's Cane Toad Carpa after 8:30 this morning. It is Johnny and Inky, 6:41.
1: Yesterday, the VMAs happened, the Video Music Awards, known over the years for being, you know, a lot of fun, but also there's controversial moments that come out of this every year.
0: Is that where Miley Cyrus, I think she kind of...
1: did the Wrecking Ball thing? Didn't she come in on the Wrecking Ball?
0: Oh,
1: pretty sure she was in her underwear.
0: Yeah.
1: And then she did another performance where it was a bit risque.
0: With a bear or something.
1: Yeah, she was gyrating on something.
0: Is the VMAs also where Kanye jumped on stage and wouldn't let Taylor Swift finish her speech or even start her speech and said it should have gone to Beyonce?
1: He said, Taylor, I'm going to let you finish, but first, and then just went on his rant about how Beyonce should have won the award. Yeah, that was a shocking moment. Another lady who's not shy of shocking moments at the VMAs, Madonna, the queen of pop. And she finally returned to the VMAs. The last time she was there was 2003, the iconic kiss with Britney Spears that we all remember. On the stage there. And at the time, that was huge.
0: Did Christina Aguilera also go for the kiss?
1: She was there.
0: It was like a wedding scene.
1: Yeah, it was those three on stage together. Yeah, yeah, yeah. And it was, because back then it was quite controversial.
0: Oh, yeah. And it was
1: now,
0: also,
1: you'd be like, oh, well.
0: They cut away to Justin Timberlake. Do you remember that? Yeah. And he was just deadpan looking at the stage with no emotion because I think they had just broken up.
1: Yeah, that's right. That's
0: Cry Me a River came out.
1: Cry Me a River. And he had the lady in the film clip of Cry Me a River that looked exactly like
0: Britney Spears.
1: Oh, my God. Man, I miss the 90s. Right. I miss the early 2000s, the 90s. We had all those controversies going around. It's great.
0: Don't you also miss film clips? Like these days, you don't really do film clips. The money that used to be invested in film, look at Michael Jackson's film clips. They used to be little movies,
1: God,
0: is what they used to be.
1: Incredible.
0: So I miss those times.
1: Yeah, same. You wake up in the morning, you watch Rage.
0: It was
1: awesome. But yesterday, Madonna returned for the first time since that iconic moment, and she returned in a big way, winning the most VMAs yesterday for the awards ceremony. She won 7.
0: Good on her.
1: Which was huge. Taylor Swift was picked to win the most, but Madonna got the job done in the end, including Artist of the Year, which is a huge one, Best Album and Best Dance. And she also opened the show with Sabrina Carpenter and Charlie XCX, which was an amazing performance, much like, and a lot of people from Australia were comparing it to Kylie at the AFL Grand Finals, that iconic, you know, and some of the songs and everything. Amazing, amazing performance. Snoop Dogg was the host. I don't know if you know this, but Snoop Doggy Dogg was the host of the VMAs. Yeah, he was. He's been hosting everything lately, hasn't he? He's been going to the Olympics. He's been a representative for the US in a lot of sporting events. And now he's hosting the VMAs. He did say that he promised some of the winners sticky, icky, icky. And there should be, and then he said, everyone check under your seats. And everyone's like, oh my God, all right. And he goes, nah, just kidding. There's nothing under there. So that was great from Snoop Dogg as the host. Well, quite a weird moment, and one that you and I checked out just a moment ago off air. Young Lean, who is a Swedish rapper, did a performance where he had like, and you could probably describe this a little better than I can.
0: It looks like school students that are going for their class photo.
1: See, there you go.
0: They're on different tiers of levels, and then he stands in the middle of it.
1: Yep.
0: The choreography is so simple yet so effective. These dancers don't move from their spot, yet they move around, they wave.
1: Moving their limbs.
0: They do all of that.
1: Like you and I on the dance floor after a couple of sherbets.
0: Octopuses is what they look like. It's just a really, the choreography is absolutely superb, this singer just sort of stands in the middle. The original one, though, I think he was smoking a cigarette.
1: Yes.
0: So this time at the VMAs, he was licking an ice cream.
1: He wasn't allowed to use a cigarette, so he spat the ice cream into the camera at the end of the performance.
0: Did see that.
1: Which was kind of interesting. Nirvana received the Video Vanguard Award, which is a huge award that's only been distributed once before. And they received that. And then Dolly Parton, obviously, huge tributes for her, of course. And then we had BTS, who was a big winner for Song of the Year. Obviously, they're getting bigger and more popular as things go on. But it was a huge event, as it always is. And I'm actually kind of a bit upset because there wasn't any major controversy.
0: I did just say that Taylor Swift, her opportunity, she released a new video, a music video for
1: She's good at
0: Patient
1: that, isn't she?
0: Zero. And that's got Dakota, what's her name?
1: Fanning?
0: No.
1: Dakota Johnson?
0: Which one is Antonio Banderas' daughter?
1: Dakota Banderas?
0: Nope. She was in 50 Shades of Grey.
1: Oh, yeah, Dakota Johnson.
0: Oh, it is.
1: Yeah,
0: Dakota Johnson got you.
1: Yeah.
0: And then also Colin Firth.
1: Oh, okay.
0: Is he the Irish one?
1: Colin
0: Farrell?
1: Hmm.
0: I probably shouldn't be talking about movies because I don't watch movies. But the Irish guy, they happen to be in the film clip of Patient Zero for Taylor Swift. What's his name? Colin Farrell?
1: Colin, yeah, I think.
0: Colin Firth. Was it Colin Firth? Colin Firth? Or was it Colin Farrell?
1: I'm pretty sure it's Colin Farrell. It's Colin Farrell.
0: Yeah, right.
1: Anyway, and Taylor Swift, of course, overtook Beyonce for the most VMAs of all time.
0: Oh, did
1: so,
0: she?
1: So that was the...
0: What's Kanye got to say about that?
1: Can imagine, right? I wish he was there.
0: Kanye?
1: Yeah.
0: I don't think he'll ever be invited back, would he?
1: No, I don't think so.
0: It is Johnny and Inky on Star. Good morning. It is 6:47. Just when...

0: can tell. It is Johnny and Nikki on Star 102.7. Good morning and happy Tuesday. We're just talking about the VMAs.
1: Yep.
0: Happened yesterday. Lots of things on the go. And I was trying to explain that Taylor Swift, she decided to have that moment to release her new film clip, which is for Patient Zero. And there's two actors in there. I don't watch movies.
1: No.
0: So I've absolutely who's in there.
1: Yeah. And Taylor's good at this. She does use these events to drop these little things and little Easter eggs and things like that. But you were saying that the actors in the film clip were, you said Antonio Banderas' daughter?
0: Yeah.
1: Was that who you said?
0: Yeah, exactly.
1: That's who you said? And that was Dakota Johnson, did you say?
0: I think so.
1: We've got Lynn from Caravonica on the line to clear this up for us, because Lynn, I actually don't know what I'm talking about either, so it'd be great if you could clear this up.
0: Who's in the Patient Zero film clip?
2: Oh, no, well, I just think, because Inky, you were doing a great job, and I wasn't ringing up to go,
0: No, not at all.
1: You can do that if you want, though, Lynn. I'm all for it.
2: No. And because I didn't even see the VMA, so I'm sitting here going, oh, my God, am I telling you the right thing? But Colin Farrell is Irish.
1: Yes.
2: Colin Firth is British.
1: Yes.
0: And he's, Colin Firth is out of Bridget Jones's Diary and King's Speech.
2: You know what you're talking about. And Colin Farrell he's been in like In Bruges and a couple other things. And Dakota Johnson, as far as I'm aware, is the daughter of Don Johnson and Melanie Griffith. But Melanie did marry Antonio Banderas and they did have a daughter.
1: But it wasn't Dakota Johnson.
0: So stepdad. Maybe stepdad situation.
1: You were close, mate.
0: Yeah.
1: You were close.
0: Dakota Fanning, though. But that name came up.
1: Yeah,
0: who's
1: Dakota
0: she?
1: Fanning. Yeah.
2: Yeah. She's got a sister, Ellie Fanning, and they're both actors.
1: Yeah,
2: but,
1: yeah.
2: Dakota Fanning is the blonde, and she's got really big sort of blue eyes. And,
1: yeah.
0: Was she in I Am Sam?
1: Huh?
2: Have you even seen I Am Sam? No.
0: Have you seen I Am Sam? Because it's got what's his, Sean Penn in it. And I think it's...
2: Oh, I think you're right.
0: Yes.
1: Have you seen that film?
2: I think she was... I haven't, no.
0: She's in Cat in the Hat, I think, also, too.
1: What? Where is this coming from? Where is this random movie knowledge coming from?
0: I don't know.
1: You've seen like three movies in your life. How are you coming up with this stuff?
0: I don't know.
1: Lynn, thank you for clearing some of that up because you know, and I appreciate that you were kind to Inky there.
2: She was getting there. She's doing really good, Inky. It was all connected.
0: It was.
1: It kind of got around.
0: I appreciate you, Lynn. Thank you. Have a great Tuesday.
2: Have a great day.
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0: Nikki on Star 102.7. Good morning. News is on the way, then your chance to win Johnny Nikki's Fun Fix Ticks. And also, we're talking about Thorpey.
1: Hey.
0: The torpedo is in Cairns.
1: He is, and I'm going to race him in the lagoon.
0: Yeah. Do you have that, like, swimming suit?
2: I would so bring the full suit
0: would you,
2: out.
0: Would you fit 100%.
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14: Good morning, I'm Bethany Ross with your local news. Well, the journey to Brisbane 2032 arrives in Cairns today with the first piece of the Olympic and Paralympic emblems unveiled at the Esplanade Lagoon this morning. Ian Thorpe and Cairns' own Grant Scooter-Patterson will front the reveal alongside games organisers and local leaders. It is the first public step in showcasing the identity of the 2032 Games. In other news, as we head into our most active time of year for crocodiles, one well-known salty, Vanessa, has been removed from Oak Beach, sparking anger among locals who say she wasn't a danger and was part of the community. Wildlife officers told News Corp the 3-metre croc was displaying behaviour that warranted removal. Croc experts, however, warn the move could make the area less predictable.
15: I would have encouraged the government to close down the beach, conduct investigations, watch the movement of these animals and see if there's any other ways to deter this animal. Obviously, the best case scenario would be seeing that animal thriving in the wild like they have done for millions of years.
14: That's Matt Cornish, community representation of crocodiles, speaking to Seven there. There have been at least 9 crocs spotted in the Cairns region this year alone. Meanwhile, locals are being urged to participate in the annual Brave Shave campaign. The Australian Cancer Research Foundation is inviting individuals and communities to shave, cut or colour their hair in solidarity with those impacted by cancer. It does come as figures show more than 2 in 5 Aussies are expected to be diagnosed with cancer by the age of 85, with around 1,880 people diagnosed in the Cairns and Hinterland region each year. Spokesperson Lisa

0: find them. It's pretty simple. 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
1: And finally, the Far North will mark National Police Remembrance Day today, with services across the region, including Atherton, Port Douglas and Cairns' major service at St Monica's Cathedral at 2 p.m. Communities will honour officers killed in the line of duty and those who have passed away outside of service. More details can be found on the Queensland Police website.
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3: Hi, I'm Phoebe Humphrey. Jim Chalmers says the federal government and Reserve Bank are working towards the same objective. It comes as the RBA is widely expected to lift the cash rate to 4.6% today, the highest level seen since 2011. The Treasurer telling the ABC they're both working to tackle inflation.
4: The Reserve Bank and the government have got the same objectives here when it comes to maintaining low unemployment and when it comes to seeing inflation moderate in our economy.
3: New international data has put us Australia's housing crisis back into the spotlight. Four Aussie capital cities are now in the world's 10 least affordable housing markets, including Sydney, which sits just second to Hong Kong. Sydney's median house price is now 14 times the median household income. Adelaide came in fourth, while Brisbane and Melbourne finished eighth and ninth, respectively. And Greens leader Larissa Waters is stepping down from the top job after revealing her chronic kidney condition has worsened. She took over the role just 15 months ago.
2: Cairns RSL Club. If we're not your local, move closer.
3: In sport, Nathan Cleary has provided an update from his hospital bed following his injury in Penrith's prelim final loss to the Knights. The Panther has undergone surgery on his broken ankle. Roosters star Daly Cherry Evans wishing him well.
5: He's very, very resilient and he will come back bigger and stronger, but it was hard to watch on the weekend and, yeah, hopefully he bounces back.
3: And Premiership young gun Will Ashcroft has become just the second player in AFL history to win back-to-back Gary Ayres Awards, rated by coaches as the best on ground during Saturday's history-making grand final. That's the latest news and sport.
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8: Righto, what's happening with the weather? Bureau saying that these showers that are happening could be coming less likely later on this afternoon, which is great.
9: That's good news, yeah.
8: I did see a slither of blue sky yesterday, and then all of a sudden I went out to the letterbox to see if there was any mail, and it just bucketed down. I said, where'd you come
9: tricked
8: from?
9: Tricked you. Yeah, they got you. Mother Nature just played a little sneaky one on you there.
8: Tomorrow for your Wednesday is looking partly cloudy with a medium chance of showers. Today we've got a max of 28 degrees.
9: And right now in air chill, it's 21.
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8: Before 8 o'clock this morning, we're talking about the NRL Grand Final, the entertainment, because there's a couple of things that we're piecing together. They will be having an 11-minute show now.
9: Well, yeah, the 11 minutes will be filled with something now.
8: Yes.
9: We know that.
8: Yep.
9: And according to Peter Vlandis, who is the man that famously said, you don't buy the cheeseburger for the pickle, and he was referring to the halftime or the pregame entertainment for the NRL Grand Final as being the pickle.
8: Mm-hmm.
9: According to him, it'll be the most exciting 11 minutes in Australian television.
8: Well, are we giving the money to local clubs?
9: No, screw the juniors. They're not getting any money anymore.
8: I've just seen something on social media that made me go,
9: You think you're piecing it together now?
8: From an artist that said, see you soon, Australia.
9: Ooh. I love this. I love speculating. I love it.
8: Coming up soon, Ian Thorpe is in our backyard. Why? We'll let you know. But up next, your chance to sort out the school holiday second week with our Fun Fix Ticks. Thanks to Capture Group. It's happening next.

0: Mad Yet with Colin Fascinates from MKR.
1: I'm sure he's not looking forward to.
0: Why? You and I have different perspectives on this.
1: Why?
0: That's
1: because I don't think you realise how much you piss him off.
0: How, though?
1: Well, last time it was because we played in the Colin and the Colander game. And you asked him point blank, do you know what a Colander is, Bass?
0: No, he loves us. We saw him when he came to Taseport Douglas. He said g'day, gave us a cuddle. Yep. MKR is back in our screens. It's happening after 8 o'clock this morning. Our chat with him, it is Johnny and Inky, 13 minutes past 7. It is the second week of school holidays.
1: It is. Yeah, how are we doing?
0: Yeah, we're doing okay. Well, in my household, yeah. I've only got one. So shout out to those who've got, you know, multiple children. It's like a wrestling zone in the house. Cushions everywhere, especially when it's raining. We did spend a bit of time outside, though. Like, rain's fun for kids. They absolutely love it.
1: They don't mind it. Yeah, they can get out in it.
0: I think my little one was saying, "This is the best day ever." When she was in the trampoline in the rain in full clothes, and then the rain stopped, so she grabbed the hose.
1: It made more rain. Yeah, I love that. No, we teamed up with Captor Group this school holidays for Stars Fun Fix, and basically just giving you an opportunity to head along to some of the great experiences that Captor Group have here in our neck of the woods. You can also enjoy 15% off Rainforest Station Wildlife Habitat and more these school holidays. But a family pass up for grabs this morning to Rainforest Station Nature Park. The big nature package where you can get along, check out the wildlife, culture and adventure all in one place, ride the army duck through land and water and discover indigenous traditions with the Pamangiri experience.
0: Question for you. It's a multiple choice, A, B and C.
1: Yeah.
0: You just mentioned it. So if you're listening there is something you can ride on. It's called the army what? Army flamingo, army duck or army pelican?
1: Tough one there. 4041 1027. If you want that family pass to head along to the Rainforest Station Nature Park, what is it? The army what?
0: Flamingo, duck or pelican? 4041 1027. It is Johnny Ninky on Star.

0: Johnny and Nikki on Star 102.7. School holidays, the second week of school holes. Good news is Monday's a public holiday.
1: Just when you thought you sent them back to school, they got one more day.
0: We want to send you along to Captor Group at the Rainforest Nature Park. It is a lot of fun. We have got Taryn in Edmonton. Good morning.
1: Taryn?
0: Hello. Is it me you're looking
2: for?
0: Hello.
1: Hey, I know you're busy at the moment, Taryn. You've got three on the go this school holiday, so it's been a bit of a long slog for you. In week two, how are we feeling about it all, mate?
2: One's ready to go back and one's, well, the teenager stage, so she's just enjoying the sleep-in.
0: Yeah, that's kind of nice. And not to be rushed in the morning. Yeah. Where's the school? How are you shoes? What do you mean you've done your homework? Oh, the PTSD that we all have, hey?
1: Yeah,
0: and then
1: big
0: you
1: time.
0: Recreate it when you become a parent.
1: Yeah.
0: We want to send you and the fam bam to the Rainforest Nature Park. You need to answer this multiple choice question. When you're there at the Rainforest Station, you can go on a ride on something. Is it called the Army Flamingo, the Army Duck, or the Army Pelican?
2: Army Duck.
1: Sure is, mate. You won that family pass to head along to Rainforest Station Nature Park, the big nature package. That's going to be a lot of fun, and you can take all three of them, I reckon, there,
0: Have
1: Taryn.
0: Have a good time.
2: Oh, excellent. Thank you, guys.
0: You're so welcome. Coming up next, Thorpey. We're talking all things Ian Thorpe. He's in our backyard at the moment.
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7: It is 7:22. Johnny and Inky on Star 102.7. Your chance to win yourself $1,000 cash after 7:30 with Johnny and Inky's $1,000 minute, thanks to Ken Frost Homes. This is very exciting. Today, this morning, we have got a couple of epic humans in our backyard. One actually lives here in our backyard, and it's great to see him once again, that he's doing some good stuff. But it is the Brisbane 2032 Olympics coming up soon.
8: Yeah.
7: We do have a bit of time up our sleeves.
8: A little bit, yeah.
7: But yeah, 2032. And happening this morning, Olympic swimmer, five-time Olympic gold medalist, three golds that were won at the Sydney Olympics back in 2000. It is Ian Thorpe. He's in town. And so he's going to be teaming up with Paralympic swimmer Grant Scooter-Patterson, who we love here in FNQ. He is a local. What they are doing is they are unveiling the first piece of the emblem on the Cairns Esplanade at the Lagoon for the Brisbane 32 Olympic Games and also the Paralympic Games. So this is, Cairns is a host city.
8: Oh, okay.
7: I don't know what sports we're going to be hosting, but I'm okay. So down for this.
8: That's amazing. That's amazing news. What does it mean that it's the first piece?
7: The first. So there must be different pieces, and maybe they're unveiling different pieces of the emblems.
8: So we get the first one.
7: We are getting the first this morning, which is really exciting. Yeah. So Thorpey is in town.
8: Torpedo.
7: Very cool. It still stands if you are listening, Thorpey. Johnny would like to race you the Lagoon.
8: Not that I would like to. I think I'm going to beat you, Thorpey. I think you're past it, and I think it's time for the younger generation, aka myself, to take over.
7: And if you don't know this, the Lagoon on the Esplanade is in the shape of Queensland. So you're not going to go top to bottom. You're going to go side to side.
8: Oh, absolutely. Yeah. And to be honest, if the water aerobics is happening in the meantime as well, at the same time, that'd be great. Yeah. Even add to the excitement. He's 43 years old, so it's time, Thorpey, to give it to the younger generation like myself.
7: He's got, I don't know if you remember, but he's got big hands and big feet. That's why he's done so well. He's quite a tall guy.
8: I think he's still got those too. So like,
7: paddles and flippers for him. We were excited to maybe have a chat to him. It's not going to happen this morning because we would like to present him with an idea that we have for the 2032 Brisbane Olympics, and it's to do with the mascot. If you cast your mind back to the 2000 Olympics in Sydney, we had Ollie, Sid and Millie. Kookaburra, a platypus and also an echidna.
8: Yeah, and they were, I actually really rate those mascots. They were really cute.
7: Yep.
8: They were great in plush toy form, which a lot of the athletes get when they receive their medals as well, which is really exciting. But I know I'm a little biased, but I do have to say I think we've picked an even greater mascot for the 2032 Brisbane Olympics.
7: I think so too. Forget

0: neck like a question mark.
1: They absolutely do. And a lot of the times you're left questioning, what the hell is this bird doing?
0: Yeah.
1: You know, and it's just, but it is his own thing. And I think we're proud of the bin chicken here in Queensland. So it's time to really make it the hero that it deserves to be.

0: everyone sees Ian Thorpe today, can you just yell out, Ben Chicken to the mascot?
1: Sing the song if you can.
0: They
1: really get it in his head because I think and out of all the ideas we've come up with, because there are a lot for the 2032 Brisbane Olympics, this is the one that I want to champion the most.
0: Yes. Also, Powderfinger, we'd like to see him at the opening ceremony.
1: Yeah, if we can get Powderfinger, maybe the Veronicas.
0: Very cool, hey, that we've got Thorpe in town, which is great. The Brisbane 32 Olympics and Paralympic Games, the emblems in the Coho City, which is us here in Cairns. The reveal of the first piece is happening this morning. Oh, we're excited, Johnny, for the Olympics, aren't we? 2032.
1: Let's go.

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15: Good morning, I'm Bethany Ross here with your local news. Well, a 20-year-old man has fronted court charged with 15 offences, including stealing a vehicle, arson and fraud. Police allege he was involved in the break-in of a Smithfield business on September 17, where he used a vehicle stolen from Trinity Park to ram through the roller door before nabbing several motorcycles. He allegedly targeted two other businesses and was arrested at Kawara Beach over the weekend. Meanwhile, the Far North has again topped Queensland's flying squad deployment list, with 30 operations here in Cairns since 2025. Across the state, the Rapid Response Team has completed 202 deployments, charging almost 3,000 people with more than 9,000 offences. Police Minister Dan Purdy says the number of repeat offenders rolled up in those arrests really reinforce the need for the Crisafulli government's new breach bail go to jail laws.
16: As we all know, that the majority of these offences are being committed by recidivist serious repeat offenders. So what we're saying to those serious repeat offenders is the gig is up. You can no longer steal someone's car, drive it dangerously, get chased by police, rob someone's home or business, armed or otherwise, get caught and then be out again the next night doing the same thing.
15: Today, Cairns will take centre stage as the first piece of the Brisbane 2032 Olympic and Paralympic Games emblems is revealed at the Esplanade Lagoon. Olympic legend Ian Thorpe and local Paralympian Grant Scooter Patterson will lead the unveiling, joined by Brisbane 2032 officials and government representatives. It does mark the start of the Games' national rollout. And finally, Far Northern communities will pause today to honour police officers who have lost their lives in service, with memorial events from Atherton up to Thursday Island. Local services will be held in Port Douglas, Tully and Cairns, where St Monica's Cathedral will host a 2 p.m. gathering. Police say the day is a solemn reminder of the sacrifice our officers make.
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17: Hi, I'm Phoebe Humphrey. It's said to get harder to balance the household budget. The Reserve Bank tipped to hand down another rate rise today of 25 basis points, taking the cash rate to 4.6%.
18: I think it's really scary. I think the government doesn't realise that so many people are struggling.
17: They're on Nine. Donald Trump says the US is going to win the war against Iran. The US president insists the end of the war is in sight, and US officials have spoken with mediators.
19: Iran will never have a nuclear weapon. We're going to win that war very soon. That'll be over, and the gas prices will come tumbling down.
17: SpaceX has launched its rocket Starship into orbit for the first time. It's aiming to do 6 laps around Earth to prove it is ready for NASA's Artemis program. The achievement comes after an issue with its engine. And Rod Stewart has announced he's stepping away from the stage. The 81-year-old singer revealing he will retire, ending a 6-decade career. His last tour dates have been penned in for next year.
0: Cairns RSL Club. If we're not your local, move closer.
17: In sport, former Swans coach John Longmire has flown to the hangar. The Premiership coach will join Essendon as its general manager of AFL performance later this week, working alongside new head coach Mark McVay. Longmire is currently Sydney's executive director of club performance. And Phoenix Crossland is preparing to front the NRL judiciary tonight following that horror tackle that left Nathan Cleary with a broken ankle. The Knights hooker is charged with dangerous contact over the hip drop tackle. That's the latest news and sport.
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32: I saw sunshine 2 seconds ago when I looked out the fishbowl at the window here at Star 102.7 Grass. Yeah, it looked like it was a sun shower, but I saw a little bit of something.
33: Yeah.
32: Around Cairns and the coast today, the Bureau is saying a partly cloudy one. There is a medium chance of showers becoming less likely this afternoon. Wednesday is looking like a shower or two, a medium chance of showers. When are we going to mow in? Let's have a squeeze. At this stage, Thursday, the 1st of October.
33: Oh, God.
32: Crazy.
33: I can't believe
32: medium
33: that.
32: Chance of showers. We'll see how we go later on in the week. Today, we've got a max of 28 degrees.
33: And right now, Bentley Park is 22.
14: Anytime Fitness. Train where you live, work, and play.
0: Oh, yeah. Good morning. Look at that sky.
14: Happy yet? Coffee on, brain loading.
0: Broadcasting live on Star 102.7 from our Grafton Street studio across Cairns in the tropical far north. This is Johnny and Inky on the air. Star is 102.7. Let's go.
32: NRL Grand Final happening this Sunday. It is the Newcastle Knights taking on the Sydney Roosters and the debacle of the entertainment.
33: Oh, my God.
32: There was entertainment, yeah. Then there wasn't entertainment. We've heard whispers that entertainment is going to be back on.
33: Yeah, and to the point where the quote was, it'll be the most entertaining 11 minutes in Australian television history.
32: I think I know who's going to be performing. I've seen something right on social media this morning.
33: Okay. You think you've decoded the mystery here.
32: Somebody has said in a social media post, like a story,
33: yeah,
32: that says, see you soon, Australia.
33: Timing's pretty interesting on that.
32: Mm.
33: Yeah.
32: Well, speculate before 8 o'clock this morning.
33: Love speculating.
32: Up next, though, your chance to win yourself $1,000 will come in very handy for the second week of school holidays.
33: Big time, mate, especially as we head into that long weekend this weekend, which we're all looking forward to. It is the 1K minute thanks to Kent Frost Homes. Brand new homes available now at White Rock and Clifton Beach. I've got 10 questions right here in front of us. If you can answer them all correctly within 60 seconds, you walk away with $1,000 this morning. Going to give you one of the answers right now, so you've only got 9 more to go straight from the top. Who won the most VMAs at yesterday's event?
32: Madonna.
33: That's right, with 7.
32: Well done.
33: Incredible,
32: Madonna.
33: Effort. Yeah.
32: 40, 41, 102, 7 if you'd like to play. Never.

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2: G'day, Jay in Eraglen. How are you this morning?
3: Good morning. Good. Wet still.
2: Yeah. I swear probably about 5 minutes ago, there was a little ray of sunshine that happened in the CBD, but that's completely gone. Jay, we're pumped.
3: Yeah, I saw it. I did see it.
2: You did see it too, great. It wasn't just my imagination.
4: That happened.
2: Hey, Jay, firstly, how are you feeling about the Cane Toad Cup this weekend on Saturday?
3: Yeah, well, I rang up the other day to try and get me Cane Toad early so I can just gift him up and get him trained. I wasn't allowed to.
4: Yeah, we don't trust you with the Cane Toads that early, Jay. You don't know what sort of funny business you're up to.
2: We're pumped.
3: I even set up a little Cane Toad prod.
2: Did you say Cane Toad prod or prizes?
3: Hey?
4: He's going to train him. Prod.
2: Oh, my gosh.
3: Like a prod, but for Cane Toad.
2: Oh, my gosh. We can't wait to hang out with you on a Saturday, Gilligan's. But Johnny and Inky's Cane Toad Cup, before we get there, though, let's get you $1,000 for some beers on the date.
4: Yeah.
3: Righto.
2: For the weekend, anyway. It's a big
4: long weekend.
2: Yeah. Okay, 10 questions, 60 seconds. Get all right. That coin is all yours. You can pass on a question. Hope you've got time to get back to it. Jay, you ready?
3: Ready.
2: Johnny, you ready?
4: Let's do it.
2: Let's do it. All right. Your time starts. Good luck now.
4: Who won the most VMAs at yesterday's event?
3: Madonna.
2: Correct.
4: Which Australian actor played the character Thor in the MCU?
3: Hemsworth.
2: Which one?
3: That's the other one. Pass.
4: What is the surname of the main family in the TV show American Dad?
3: Pass.
4: Which singer released the song Big Girls Don't Cry in 2007?
3: Fergie.
2: Correct.
4: What number is represented by the Roman numeral XL?
3: 1,000.
2: Incorrect.
3: 100.
2: Incorrect.
3: Gone. Pass.
4: What is the name of the largest artery in the human body?
3: Femoral.
2: Incorrect. Starts with an A.
3: Arterial.
2: Incorrect.
3: Pass.
4: What word beginning with the letter M describes a government ruled by a king or queen?
2: The confidence has just drained from your body.
3: It dropped
2: from, you kind of came in hard.
4: It did go in pretty hard.
2: And then it just watched it drop and drop and drop. But let's look at the ones that you passed on this morning.
3: Couldn't get the brain going.
2: It's a bit of a rainy day.
4: Happens, yeah, big time.
2: Chris Hemsworth was the Hemsworth brother you were looking for. What is the name of the main family in the TV show American Dad? Is that also by the same guys that
4: Family Guy?
2: Yeah,
4: correct, yeah.
2: Smith is their last name. XL Roman numeral, that is 40. Aorta is the largest artery in the human body. And we've also got, was that everything?
4: What word beginning with the letter M describes a government ruled by a king or queen? It is a monarchy.
3: Monarchy. Are we part of one?
2: Did we? Did you play that one? No, you didn't get that one.
4: Are we part of one? A monarchy here in Australia, and technically, no.
2: Yeah, we're under the king.
4: Sort of.
2: Yeah, I think we are. On you, Jay. We look forward to seeing you on Saturday.
3: Yeah, can't wait.
2: Yeah, we can't wait either. We're looking forward to it. Your chance to join us after 8:30. If you thought you've missed out, you haven't. There's more chances to join us at Johnny and Inky's Cane Toad Cup.

0: Yaz, Colin Fastenage joining us after 8 o'clock this morning. It is Johnny and Inky. J-Man, big grand final happening on the go this Sunday. Once again, I mean, we had the grand final last weekend for the AFL. Well done to the Brisbane Lions. And we've got the Newcastle Knights taking on the Sydney Roosters. This is big for Newcastle Knights because it's been 25 years since they've been in a grand final. Last year, they were the Wooden Spooners.
1: Insane. It's been unbelievable.
0: It's been a long time. Yeah. And there was going to be entertainment, then there wasn't going to be entertainment. And now we found out that there's going to be some entertainment.
1: Well, I think thank God that the Knights did make it because it gave us a different story other than the entertainment, because that's all anyone was talking about last week. Because Peter Vlandis came out and he's the guy that organises all this and said...
0: He's the top dog.
1: The top dog. And he made the famous quote of, you know, you don't buy the cheeseburger for the pickle. And he was referring to the entertainment as the pickle. It was a weird analogy. I don't know, but it's stuck in everyone's heads now.
0: Yeah.
1: He's since come out, you know, initially saying that it was supposed to be Tones and I as the entertainment.
0: Creative differences.
1: Creative differences. There were different, depending on who you asked, there was different stories there. Then said no entertainment at all. The money from that is going to go to junior NRL, which everyone thought was a pretty good way to use that money if you weren't going to use it for entertainment. But now he's come out and he said, well, we may have something for you and... it's going to be the most entertaining 11 minutes in Australian television history.
0: One thing that we're very proud of is that this guy...
2: What about me?
0: ...put up his hand when he found out that there wasn't going to be any entertainment. He did his own little AI poster and he said, hey, guys, I'm here and I'm a lot cheaper than the one point whatever it was, the money that was going to go to Tones and I and the entertainment. I'm happy to be on stage and I'm happy to sing.
1: Well, the great thing about that is, because he wants to do it for free, you can still put that money towards juniors and you'd be sweet. I loved as well, and you did mention the AI poster. He definitely gave himself bigger guns in that poster. His arms
0: look huge. Yeah, and I hope that on Sunday we see Knowlesy somewhere.
1: I would love to see, even if he's not doing the entertainment, even if he's not part of that 11 minutes that's supposed to be incredible, I just want to see him at the grand final.
0: Another thing that has come up is maybe these guys. Silverchair. And let me tell you the backstory about this. Back in 1997, when the Johns boys were playing for, that's Andrew and Matty Johns, were playing for the Newcastle Knights. They won the grand final back in 97. The celebrations, what they did is because Silverchair are a Newcastle band, Andrew Johns famously turned up to Daniel Johns' house after the premiership win and then dragged him out, the front man, out for the celebrations for the party, to party on with the team.
1: And that was when he was a fresh teenager,
0: fresh
1: like with
0: dreadlocks.
1: The dreads. Yeah, my God.
0: Some saying that maybe, I don't know if Silverchair are back together, I don't know if they talk, but maybe Daniel Johns will be making an appearance. And then I saw something this morning, I thought, this is interesting.
1: Okay.
0: It was on social media, it was on their page, it was on their store, and it said, see you soon, Australia. And
1: it
0: was...
1: If this comes full circle, and it was all a ruse, as you'd say, to get attention on the halftime or the pre-game entertainment... I'm actually not mad. I'm kind of impressed.
0: I thought that when we spoke about this earlier on, that Tones and I had, I think, locked in commitments with Macklemore.
1: That was that was her excuse for not taking up the gig.
0: Has Macklemore been cancelled because he's no longer doing it with Ed Sheeran? So was she going on stage with that so maybe she's free?
1: Maybe.
0: I'm just trying to put two and two together here. The coincidence that she's posted that saying, see you soon, Australia?
1: The timing does line up.
0: Right?
1: It's pretty suspicious. Best 11 minutes in Australian television history has got to be big, though.
0: We look forward to seeing it on Sunday.
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0: Nikki on Star 102.7. Good morning. Happy Tuesday. It is a couple of minutes away from 8 o'clock. Coming up next, it's back on our TV screens, MKR on Channel 7, 7:30 tonight. We're going to have Colin Fastenage joining us after the news.
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12: Good morning, I'm Bethany Ross here with your local news. Well, a Cairns man appeared in court yesterday accused of multiple violent offences, including armed robbery and allegedly striking a woman in the mouth with a machete on September 16. The woman who was known to the man was later treated at Cairns Hospital. Police say he's also linked to robberies in Manunda on August 25 and September 11. Arrested early on Sunday at Macomb Street, he's been refused bail on 7 charges. In other news, Oak Beach locals are still furious after wildlife rangers trapped and removed a 3-metre crocodile known as Vanessa from her lagoon near Port Douglas. The department telling News Corp that the croc was showing concerning behaviour, but residents argued she'd lived there for years without harming anyone. Advocates warn another less visible croc could now move into the habitat.
13: The community is heartbroken because they were quite attached to this crocodile and They all knew about it. They all knew where it was and its habits, and they knew how to live with it.
12: That's David White of Solar Whisper Wildlife and Croc Cruises speaking to Seven there. Meanwhile, applications are now open for the 2027 to 28 Active Transport Grants Program, with $15 million available for safer walking and bike riding links across Queensland. Last year's round did back 10 projects statewide, including Cairns Regional Council's Ryan Ware Park to Redlinch Strikers Shared Path. The Christopher Lee government says the grants do help communities get home sooner and safer. And finally, the Australian Cancer Research Foundation is inviting locals to shave, cut or colour their hair in solidarity with those impacted by cancer. Registrations are open for Brave Shave 2026, with funds raised helping fuel projects across Australia. In the Cairns and Hinterland region, around 1,880 people are diagnosed with some form of cancer every year.
14: So Australians can shave, cut or colour their hair to show support for people impacted by cancer, while raising funds for technology, equipment and infrastructure researchers need to prevent, detect and treat all types of cancer.
12: Australian Cancer Research Foundation spokesperson Lisa Herden speaking there.
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15: Hi, I'm Phoebe Humphrey. Jim Chalmers says he understands Aussies are doing it tough ahead of the Reserve Bank's latest rates decision. The central bank is tipped to lift the cash rate by 25 basis points to 4.6% today, the highest level seen since 2011. The Treasurer telling Seven Aussies are aware of the impact the war in Iran has on home soil.
16: People who might be bracing for an interest rate rise later today from the Independent Reserve Bank, I think people understand.

0: will hold a ballot this week to elect a new leader. And the NRL's grand final entertainment is back on, but the league is keeping the details secret. Boss Peter Volandis is promising fans an 11-minute performance piece, only saying that fans should tune in and they will not be disappointed. It comes just a week after Tones and I pulled out of the decider.
1: Cairns RSL Club. If we're not your local, move closer.
0: In sport, Penrith star Nathan Cleary is all smiles from his hospital bed, rocking a leg cast after a horror injury in Sunday's NRL loss. The Panthers halfback confirming he's out of surgery. And the Lions will celebrate their premiership party in Brisbane today, while coach Chris Fagan says he'll use the next few days to think about his future at the helm.
2: I don't want to be that coach that hangs around for too long and in the end I get the sack. I'm sort of in that situation now where I can potentially make a call either now or next year.
0: They're on Fox Footy. That's the latest news and sport.
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4: Shout out to the Baker's Delight Conference that's happening at the moment. They're walking into the Cairns Convention Centre. Around Cairns and the coast today, the Bureau is saying a shower or two, a medium chance of showers, becoming less likely this afternoon. Then Wednesday, tomorrow is looking like a couple of showers around. Today we've got a max of 28 degrees.
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4: It is Johnny and Inky. 7 minutes past eight on Star 102.7. We have got a special guest that's joining us on the phone right now. A guy that likes to play this song when he's serving up dishes on his TikTok, and also I think he hates the stovetop at his house.
7: Oh, you hate this stove.
4: It is Colin Fastenage. Good morning, Fass.
8: Good morning. You've been watching that video far too much, haven't you?
4: So obviously, hey? MKR is back on Channel 7 tonight, 7:30, which is really exciting. What's with the stovetop? I think the tea towel got stuck on it, and then you dropped some potatoes.
8: Yeah, it happens a weekly thing in my house, just, you know, because I'm, you know, basically running the house. I don't know what giant does, but, and I'm trying to feed all this family that's called after my daughters, and then the stove just keeps catching the tea towel, and one day it's going to go over the balcony.
4: Yeah, I
5: but
4: get
5: the stove top's going to go over the balcony or the tea towel?
8: Or the family. And then I'm just happy.
4: Everybody.
5: You know, it's nice to hear you being mad at someone that isn't us, which is nice. Colin, great to have you back on the show, mate. You were here for Tasteport Douglas. How did that end up?
8: That was a great festival. Look, Spencer and Raina do a great job.
4: I agree.
8: And it's just a great bunch of chefs. There's no idiots up there. Apart from Manu. But it's just a feel-good festival, and that's why everyone does it.
5: And you haven't been banned from Port Douglas yet? You're still allowed back in?
8: I got a couple of yellow cards.
5: Yeah. That's not bad. That's not bad for you.
8: That's normal for me.
4: Yeah, at least they're not red cards, which is some good news. I mean, MKR is back, and once again, you and Manu are the judges there, sitting at the head of the table. How many seasons is this now with MKR that you've done?
8: Oh, I don't know, 12?
4: Wow.
8: 16.
4: And is the cooking 12. Getting better, would you say? Or are we elevating things, the restaurants?
8: Consistent.
4: Yeah, right. Consistent.
8: Look, it depends. Like, we got the Filipinos coming in. We've never had a Filipino team, so we're getting some great flavors this year. Obviously, if you watch tonight, never in 12 years have I seen what happens tonight. I get abused at the table, and there's a walkout, maybe a plate thrown. So that's
5: night one.
4: Oh.
5: Far out.
4: Night two.
5: Yeah.
8: Night two, tune in. Read the memo.
5: Cole, can I call you Cole? I'm going to call you Cole. How do you get over the 12 seasons? How have you kept the hair, the you know, looking so textured? Do you have a lady that does that for you, or a guy that does that for you, mate? Or have you got any sort of special

0: tips?
1: Of several ladies.
2: Yeah. There's a lot of curl in that hair.
1: I always get abused online. They're all like, oh, how much grease has he got in there?
0: Yeah,
1: half the diesel's in there. I'm like, mate, we're cooking. Like, we were up in, where were we? It was 40 degrees that night we were cooking. My hair turns into the Jackson 5. I had to be controlled.
2: A bit like Ray Martin just did. Have we spoken about the controversy that I've seen this morning about one of the contestants? And I don't know if you know where I'm going here, but apparently Jane, one of the contestants, worked with you?
1: No, not worked with me. I've known Jane for about 15 years. She's a food stylist. So say if I sent a recipe into Delicious magazine, they would style it or whatever. So they would do my recipe, but I would not be there hands-on. Do you know what I mean?
2: Got you.
0: Sounds like the fix is in.
1: It's not like we worked in the kitchen. What's that?
0: The fix is in. It sounds like the fix is in. Is this a bit of a, I don't know. You've worked with everyone.
1: Well, look, I wasn't too happy to hear that they were going to be there because I get told just before I go on, and I'm like, well, sort of puts me in a sticky situation I don't want to be in.
2: Yeah.
1: You know what I mean? I get myself in enough situations. I don't need anyone else.
2: Right.
1: <Yeah.
2: laughs> And, you know, I love the controversy in this article I read this morning, and it said Colin followed her on Instagram and she followed Colin.
0: Oh, my God. Colin.
2: The fast, there's also MKR, obviously, back tonight, Channel 7, 7:30. But what else is on the go?
1: Well, because myself and Manu are basically keeping Channel 7 afloat at this stage, like, we're just keeping the jobs. We're keeping people in jobs. That's what we do. We're like politicians.
0: Wow.
1: So, we're like the, we're Timu team. After MKR, we have got one of the highlights of the year, which was Off the Grid, which was one of the highest rating shows last year, which is me and Manu in a caravan. So it's basically us from around the table unleashed around New Zealand. So it's season 2.
0: Nice.
1: And it's epic.
2: Yeah, fun. So obviously double Colin tonight. There's obviously MKR and then you've got the other afterwards. Hey, the Fast, Colin Fastenage, we appreciate you chatting to us this morning and we look forward to seeing you tonight.
1: Pleasure.
2: Pleasure.
1: Thanks for having me again. And at least we didn't play any stupid games this time.
0: We thought about it.
2: You didn't like Colin the Colander? You didn't like that one? On your Colin Fastenage.

0: 8:20, joining Nikki on Star 102.7. Ian Thorpe is in our backyard. He's currently at the Lagoon, which is super exciting. You may have just seen him on the Today Show, because what they're doing, him and our local, and we love him, Grant Scooter Patterson, what they're doing is they're unveiling parts of the emblem that are going to make up something for the 2032 Olympics. And because that here in Cairns, we are a co-host city, the first little piece of the puzzle has been unveiled in our backyard.
1: And I don't want to take away from this at all, because I think it's really exciting, particularly as we're the first, you know, we're revealing the first part of the emblem. I did think it was going to be a little bigger and a little bit
0: the
1: more.
0: The emblem or well, the
1: no,
0: piece,
1: just the piece
0: puzzle.
1: That we were going to reveal. I thought it would reveal a bit more. It's really.
0: It's pinkish, isn't it?
1: If you've seen it on the TV, yeah, it's pink. And it's. I mean, how do you even describe
0: it? It almost looks like a bit of a petal from a flower or something. And it's done in a way, like it feels like it's metal or, yeah, very cool. The fact that we're going to be a co-host city for the 2032 Brisbane Olympics. And also the fact that Thorpe is in our backyard at the moment. It is still there. The offer's still on the table that you would like to raise him.
1: I will
0: not
1: raise
0: top
1: him.
0: To bottom, side to side of the lagoon.
1: Yeah, and the challenge is there, Thorpe. I've thrown the challenge down. Look, he hasn't called us back or.
0: No.
1: Or we contact us in any way.
0: Still time.
1: He sounds scared to me.
0: Is that what it is?
1: I think he's scared.
0: I love that you've shown up in your own like morph suit.
1: I'm ready to go.
0: Morning.
1: I am ready to go.
0: If you see Thorpe today, yell, listen. Bin chicken for goal. We want the mascot to be a bin chicken.
1: I'll race him for it.
0: Very cool that's been unveiled in our backyard. It is Johnny and Inky coming up next. We're going to catch up with True Story Corey out in the Star Car.
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1: Yeah.
0: I'm pretty sure she was also in I'm a Celebrity, Get Me Out of Here, one of the jungles.
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0: Two Story Corey, before you go this morning, if you've ever wanted to have a bit of an insight into what a Baker's Delight conference looks like and what happens, you showed us something this morning that you saw on the Tiki Talk. What is it?
7: Yes, they're getting down. They're having a little boogie in what is it? Yeah, the Baker's Delight mascot on stage dancing to AI music of what?
0: Comments that people comments? Have written yeah, about love, how good the
1: so they took your trick. They went to the Beat Lab.
0: They went
1: is
0: to
1: that?
0: The Beat Lab.
1: No.
0: And the mascots have got a choreographed little stage thing that they did for mascots.
1: Wow.
0: Good on you.
1: That is amazing.
7: There you
0: wonder
7: go.
0: If anyone brought up a suggestion for the different type of scrolls we can have.
1: Well, there's different flavors. Like Corey, you remember we tried all the different hot cross bun flavors this year. Yeah. The Doritos, the matcha, all that sort.
7: But can you beat a Vegemite scroll? That is
0: Vegemite and cheese does
1: bloody
0: work
1: good.
0: Well, doesn't it?
1: Good,
0: it does.
1: Yeah.
0: Thank you, Two Story Corey. And for those that are rolling in to the Cairns Convention Centre, we see you. It looks like First Night Fever was a good time.
1: Always is.
0: Enjoy Baker's Delight Conference in our backyard. It is Johnny and Inky on Star. It is 8:27.

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15: Good morning, I'm Bethany Ross here with your local news. Well, the Far North has been confirmed as Queensland's number one hotspot for flying squad deployments, with Cairns visited 30 times since 2025. The rapid response units now completed more than 200 deployments statewide, charging almost 3,000 people with more than 9,000 offences. Detective Chief Superintendent Carl Briggs has a breakdown of those numbers, and he says that the rapid response unit is helping turn the tide on youth crime.
16: Having now completed over 200 deployments, state flying squad have proven themselves to be an invaluable asset to the Queensland Police. The State Flying Squad has charged over 1,406 adult offenders and over 1,555 juvenile offenders on over 9,041 offences.
15: Meanwhile, the Journey to Brisbane 2032 arrives in Cairns today, with the first piece of the Olympic and Paralympic emblems unveiled at the Esplanade Lagoon. Ian Thorpe and Cairns' own Grant Scooter Patterson will front the reveal this morning alongside Games organisers and local leaders. It is the first public step in showcasing the identity of the 2032 Games. Meanwhile, the courage, service and sacrifice made by fallen police officers is being honoured this National Police Remembrance Day. Vigil services and marches will be held across the country, including in Cairns at St Monica's Cathedral at 2 p.m. Acting Police Commissioner Brett Poynting says it is one of the most significant days on the policing calendar.
17: It's a day to pause and honour the officers who lost their lives while serving and protecting their communities, and to remember every officer we have lost. 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
15: And finally, Cairns locals are being urged to go bold for cancer research this month with a cut, colour or shave. 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Australian Cancer Research Foundation's Lisa Herdon explains more.
18: Brave Shave is a really simple way for regional or local communities to come together, stand with the brave and back brilliant cancer research. 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
15: In Cairns and the Hinterland region, around 1,880 people are diagnosed with some form of cancer each year.
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19: Hi, I'm Phoebe Humphrey. The Reserve Bank is tipped to lift interest rates to their highest in 15 years today. The central bank will hand down its rates decision, widely expected to lift the cash rate by 25 basis points to 4.6%.
20: I don't think it's an easy thing to face. I just think it's part of the global economy and the effect of what's going on, not just in Australia, but around the world.
19: They're on nine. It would add more than $100 to the average monthly mortgage repayments. Five British men arrested over a suspected terror plot near Arafat base in the UK have been released on bail. The group were taken into custody on suspicion of explosives after being caught near the base, which is used by the US military. Head of counter-terrorism policing Lawrence Taylor says this is far from over.
21: They absolutely remain under investigation as we explore multiple lines of inquiry.
19: And more Aussies are hanging on to their phones for longer. New research by Vodafone has found the number of customers using a phone that is at least 4 years old has doubled since 2021.
0: Cairns RSL Club. If we're not your local, move closer.
19: In sport, Nathan Buckley has confirmed he's met with North Melbourne. The current Cats assistant coach says he's had talks with the Roos about the club's vacant head coaching role after Arden Street parted ways with Alistair Clarkson.
22: I mean, I've determined 12 months ago that I'd love to see a new coach again. I love the role at Geelong and I will be at Geelong in 2027. But I still think that there's another go round as a senior coach.
19: They're on Fox Footy. And Newcastle's Phoenix Crossland will face the NRL judiciary tonight over a hip drop tackle that left Nathan Cleary in hospital. That's the latest news and sport.
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6: Bits of morning, I will say, weather-wise. We've had some showers. We've had a little bit of sunshine, not blue sky.
7: A small, tiny.
6: But it was a little bit of sunshine that was coming through. Bureau is saying today partly cloudy. There is a medium chance of showers. Becoming less likely this afternoon, which is some good news.
7: Nice.
6: Wednesday is looking like a shower too. Today we've got a max of 28 degrees.
7: And right now in Ellis Beach is 22.
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6: Good morning. Happy Tuesday. It is Johnny and Inky. It is 8:39. Your chance to join us at Johnny and Inky's Cane Toad Cup happening this Saturday at Gilligan's. I was just speaking to Jay, who's one of the contestants, who's going to be racing in Johnny and Inky's Cane Toad Cup. Been here 11 years, never been to Gilligan's.
7: That is insane to me.
6: He's so excited.
7: Yeah, it's going to be a big event for more reasons than just the one. But I also love that Jay wanted his cane toad earlier so that he could start training it.
6: He also said, can I bring my Speedos and go for a dip in the pool? You can do whatever
7: Absolutely.
6: You want to do, Jane. Can I say, Jay, the only rule we've got is don't leave the competitors.
7: Literally, that's it.
6: That's it.
7: Yeah.
6: Your chance to join us before 9 o'clock this morning, but coming up next, we're going to have a chat to the Cairns Police. I don't know if you've also been seeing this rolling around on the social media at the moment about somebody arrested in Cairns doing something odd and wearing something odd.
7: Yeah, well, it got sent to me and I feel like we need to address this.
6: We will next.

0: Johnny and Inky on Star 102.7. I don't know if you've seen this rolling around on social media. Somebody from our team actually sent you the details through email, and it's somebody that's been arrested in our backyard.
1: Can I read out what I was sent?
0: Yes.
1: It said, a Cairns man has been arrested after sleepwalking through the CBD wearing his wife's infrared LED therapy mask. He told police he had taken Ambien, a sleeping medication that can cause sleepwalking in rare cases. Speaking to a reporter through a closed door, he apologised to a woman who crossed the road to avoid him, but maintained the collagen glow was undeniable.
0: Oh, Budum Ching, is this real? Because we've seen a couple of photos. One looks AI.
1: One does.
0: The other one, we're like, we're not sure. Maybe it could be on the streets of Cairns. You know who would know if someone was arrested? Was the Cairns police.
1: True.
0: And our go-to lady is Sergeant Carrie Coolican. Good morning, Carrie.
1: Morning, Carrie.
2: Good morning. How are you all?
0: Yeah, we're good on a Tuesday morning. Firstly, last time we saw you, Johnny has been arrested, and that's why we were down at the Cairns police station.
1: That's not what happened at all. No, do not know. My mum listens to this show, all right? Do not freak her out.
0: He was arrested. I thought I could bang on your window, and I thought it was your window. I don't think it was your window.
1: It wasn't.
2: It wasn't my window.
0: Right. You didn't hear somebody bang on the window? Okay. Have you heard about somebody being arrested walking around in their undies with their wife's like LED light face mask collagen thing?
2: Now, something like that would stand out to me.
0: Yes.
2: I would remember it. I've not read it, I've not seen it, and I've followed up on your inquiry this morning and I've confirmed we don't know anything about it. So
0: right.
2: I suspect this one might be a furphy.
1: Sorry for wasting your time, Carrie, there.
2: Someone's had a tall story. It sounded great, but legit, I don't believe. So,
0: one of the photos does look heavily AI, like in his boxers and a pair of Ugg boots. And
1: one of them looks legit, though.
0: Yeah, one of them looked like it could be on our streets.
1: What
0: it
1: would
0: was
1: you
0: a little
1: do,
0: bit grainy.
1: Carrie? If you were to approach, if you were to be approached by a man in his undies sleepwalking with his wife's LED face mask on, well, how would you, in your many years of experience with the Cairns Police, how would you deal with that situation?
0: Mr. Cooler Can looks like that every night, doesn't he? No comment.
2: I'd be traumatized, I suspect.
1: So good.
0: Sergeant Carrie Coolican from the Cairns Police, thank you for clearing that up this morning and have a great Tuesday.
2: Goodbye.
1: See you, Carrie.

0: Johnny, it is Johnny and Inky on Star 102.7. Johnny and Inky's cave. It is happening this Saturday. Gilligan's, the Cane Toad Arena, is going to be erected and the Cane Toad races will be happening. There'll be two heats and then we'll have the final. Here's the good news. You can still, for the rest of the week, win chances to be participating in Johnny and Inky's Cane Toad Cup, but you can just pop down to Gilligan's if you want. You don't need to win anything to be down there, but to be a part of Johnny and Inky's Cane Toad Cup to race and to be a part of the team, you do. But, I mean, anyone can come down.
1: Yeah, absolutely, mate. I mean, I think everyone wants to compete for glory. We know that. And to do that, you do have to get on air with us and become one of the trios. But... And this, I guess, is kind of first time we're revealing this in a way. You absolutely anyone is welcome to come down and cheer on our competitors, because an event like this, a big sporting event like this, is only as big as its fans and the people that get around it and come and support it. So it's open to the general public. You can come down to Gilly's and be a part of Johnny and Inky's Cane Toad Cup in the supporter section. And enjoy it. It's going to be a ripper day.
0: And if you want to do maybe what Dan from Harvey Norman's doing, he doesn't care about any of it apart from the bagpipes. He is so pumped that Andy with the bagpipes is joining us from Melbourne.
1: Yeah.
0: And he's popping down to see the bagpipes.
1: Yeah,
0: so you too can do that if you want.
1: Exactly. And for anyone that did miss it, yeah, we are literally flying in a bagpipe player from Melbourne. He is...
0: the bagpipe player.
1: Yeah.
0: He's the bagpipe player.
1: He's been with some pretty high-profile musicians in the past. And done some pretty amazing tours. So we're very excited to have Andy on board. We may even have a sneaky little appearance from Andy in the studio. We're not 100% on that yet, but that might happen.
0: We told him dates that's
1: might
0: happening. He said, I might extend my stay because he loves Final Queensland. I was like, this is why we love you, Andy.
1: Yeah, yeah.
0: Good news is the trophy has arrived.
1: The trophy has arrived, mate. And I can confirm this year the trophy spells Johnny and Inky's Cane Toad Cup 2026. It is officially spelt correctly, which is nice for a change this year. My name was famously spelt wrong last year.
0: Jahoney.
1: But it is. It's the Cane Toad hugging the trophy.
0: What's happened at the back, though? The bum's gone? It's.
1: Oh, yeah, I didn't see that. Oh, someone's ripped the tail off it.
0: There was a tail on that one?
1: There was a tail on that.
0: That means that's not a Far North Queensland Cane Toad then.
1: Well, doesn't have a tail anymore, so it is the final thing.
0: And look how long the fingernails are. It wigs you out, doesn't it?
1: They're curly.
0: 4041-1027, if you would like to join us at Johnny and Inky's Cane Toad Cup to be a part of the team, you and two mates get to come along. It is the jockey, the trainer, or the owner. You get to choose who's doing what. 4041-1027.
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0: Some showers happening in the CBD at the moment. It is Johnny and Inky, 5 minutes away from nine. Johnny and Inky. Saturday at Gilligan's, the Cane Toad Arena, it will be erected back deck of Gilligan's.
1: Yeah, very excited for this, mate. I would never have thought that in between the AFL Grand Final and NRL Grand Final, there'd be an event I'd be even more excited about. And it is Johnny and Inky's Cane Toad Cup. We do have the official trophy right here in the studio with us. God, it's good to see it again.
0: It is. And we've got Catherine. Good morning to you.
18: Good morning.
0: You would like to come along to Johnny and Inky's Cane Toad Cup and compete?
18: Yes, I would.
0: You know what, Catherine? You're absolutely coming. But I've heard that you're injured.
1: Yeah.
0: You're carrying an injury at the moment, just like a grand final. Look at us going into finals and Cub Days with an injury. What's happened?
18: I broke my ankle on a basket swing.
0: So, oh, my God!
1: I just, because you did say this to me off air, but can you describe a basket swing to me?
0: What's a basket swing?
1: Yeah, please.
0: Like an egg chair?
18: It's got it's a round platform. Multiple people can sit on it at once if you want.
1: Yeah.
18: And it swings back and forth.
1: Okay.
18: So it's got like 4 points that go up to its thing and it just swings back and forth.
0: Nice.
18: So it's not like you know where only one person can go and multiple people can jump on the swing at once and you swing back and forth.
0: Okay. Nice.
1: Yep. All right, and you went on it?
18: Slow down and my foot got caught and snapped my ankle.
0: Catherine, I'm so sorry.
1: Ouch. So did this happen, you said 3 weeks ago,
0: Ouch.
1: And you're currently in a moon boot? You've gotten rid of the crutches, but you're in a moon boot?
18: Yes.
1: Okay, so I'm gonna just throw this out there, but you're probably not going to be the jockey, are you?
18: No. So I've got to find someone who's not afraid of cane toes, because personally, I don't mind. I'm not keen on them. But they don't worry me whatsoever.
0: Mm.
18: Used to dress them up in clothes as a kid.
1: That's amazing.
0: Well, I'm excited that you're with us, and we look forward to seeing you in your moon boot at this Saturday Gilligan's.
18: They make golf balls, but hey.
1: They make good golf balls, did you say?
0: Catherine, we look forward to seeing you this Saturday at Johnny and Inky's Cane Toad Cup. Oh, Johnny, we're excited.
1: Oh, it's going to be huge, mate.
0: It is going to be big. It is Johnny and Inky on Star 102.7.

0: on Star 102.7. We're getting out of here. Enjoy your Tuesday. Bureau is saying that maybe these showers could ease off this afternoon. Would it be lovely?
1: That would be nice. Yeah, we kind of need that.
0: Nikki is on the way. News is coming up next.
1: Vote.
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10: Good morning, I'm Bethany Ross here with your local news. Well, a 20-year-old man has fronted court, charged with 15 offences, including stealing a vehicle, arson and fraud. Police allege he was involved in the break-in of a Smithfield business on September 17, where he used a vehicle stolen from Trinity Park to ram through the roller door before nabbing several motorcycles. He allegedly targeted two other businesses and was arrested at Quarra Beach over the weekend. Meanwhile, Queensland's flying squad has surged into the far north more than anywhere else, clocking 30 deployments to Cairns in under 2 years. The specialist unit is now the biggest rapid response policing unit ever assembled, charging nearly 3,000 people statewide, including more than 1,500 juveniles, targeting repeat offenders.
11: In January last year, we established Queensland's largest rapid response group of crack detectives, the state flying squad, from Cairns down to Currumbin. They have arrested almost 3,000 offenders on over 9,000 charges, over 1,500 of which are juveniles. These results just show what you can do when you back our police and you give them the tougher laws and the resources.
10: That's Police Minister Dan Purdy speaking there. Cairns will take centre stage this morning as the first piece of the Brisbane 2032 Olympic and Paralympic Games emblems is revealed at the Esplanade Lagoon. Olympic legend Ian Thorpe and local Paralympian Grant Scooter Patterson will lead the unveiling, joined by Brisbane 2032 officials and government representatives. It does mark the start of the Games national rollout. And finally, there will be memorial services held across the far north, including St. Monica's Cathedral in Cairns, to commemorate National Police Remembrance Day. 151 Queensland police officers have made the ultimate sacrifice while protecting their community since 1861, some who also died while not

0: Their legacy lives on in the officers who continue to wear the uniform and uphold the values of service, courage and integrity every day.
1: That's Acting Police Commissioner Brett Poynting there.
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3: Hi, I'm Phoebe Humphrey. A nervous wait for mortgage holders, with the Reserve Bank expected to lift rates today. The RBA tipped to increase the cash rate to 4.6%, the highest we've seen since 2011. Canstar Sally Tindall urging mortgage holders to shop around.
4: If you're on a variable rate, know it is your right to pick up the phone and ask your bank for a better deal. Just give it a go. The worst that they can say is no.
3: While four Aussie capitals now make the list of the world's 10 least affordable housing markets, Sydney is ranked second with the median house price 14 times the median household income. Adelaide comes in fourth while Brisbane sits in eighth and Melbourne ninth. Hong Kong takes out the top spot. And the force is marking National Police Remembrance Day today. More than 830 officers have been killed in the line of duty since records began. That includes 20-year-old New South Wales officer Constable Mia Lay, who died when the service car she was in crashed in Sydney last Friday.
2: Cairns RSL Club. If we're not your local, move closer.
3: In sport, Panthers star Nathan Cleary has taken to social media to urge trolls to stop abusing Phoenix Crossland over the tackle that broke his leg. Cleary admits the incident was a complete accident and says the Knights hooker has reached out to apologise. Crossland fronts the NRL judiciary tonight over the horror hip drop. And to AFL, the Lions will celebrate their premiership party in Brisbane today, holding the cup high for a third straight year. Thousands of fans are expected to turn out to celebrate the club's flag. That's the latest news and sport.
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6: Well, just a few days of blue sky and sunshine over the school holidays would have been nice. Unfortunately, not looking like it's going to be today with those clouds out there. More showers expected today and a lot of wind. In fact, we've got winds picking up to 35k an hour today, dropping down around 20 degrees overnight tonight. And the next few days looking exactly the same as today. Partly cloudy, a medium chance of showers and those winds returning, with a top of 28 degrees expected today, currently sitting around that 22 degree mark.
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6: Good morning. It's also day two of week two of the school holidays. So how many fights have happened over your house? The fights in my house have been endless and they're pretty much all over YouTube. So in case you're fighting your kids over TV, I'm going to give you the chance to get out of the house. A fun fix up for grabs after 10, and it's a family pass to Cairns Koalas and Creatures. We're also going to take you back as far as 87 with our throwback lunch and deliver you 20 songs in a row right now just so I can enjoy the... What's that? That's right, no YouTube. We've got Third Eye Blind coming up, Stella Lefty next. This, though, is Swedish House Mafia, kicking off your Tuesday morning.

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1: Tate McRae on Star 102.7 with Zara Larsson on the way. If you missed the iHeartRadio Music Festival, she actually performed Midnight Sun, which is just around the corner. And if you do want to catch it, you can stream it on Disney. 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

0: Now the sound of a stupidly loud motorbike. 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

We're joining Nicky's Cane Toad Cup on the go this weekend at Gilligan's Hotel and Resort. It is Star 102.7 and you are more than welcome to come along and check it out. But if you do want to win your way onto the team, I'll let you know how to do that later on this hour. This is No Broke Boys on Star.